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0: 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Somebody tell them people Mr. Hem is here.
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1: Whoa, whoa, whoa, whoa, whoa, whoa.
0: Mr. Hem.

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0: They like to whoop it till the K's out. 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

can't trust his soul, I can't show my hand. 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I'm all about my money like I'm Uncle Sam. 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He a product of the ghetto, it's what it is. 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
2: 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No.

0: playing nothing but the hits. It's The Box, Charleston's number one party station. Let's go!
1: Tight deal on the track. Huh? 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Tight deal on the track. Hello!
2: Me okay in the building, man.

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2: Woo, let's jump into the show. Hello, everybody. Very glad to be back and be, you know, just here talking to you guys and hanging out. We're going to have some fun today. We're going to kick everything off with a little bit of drama, though. Mm-hmm. And I feel like sometimes we just need that in our life. Now, the beautiful thing about this drama, that was a toxic thing to say. We don't need drama. But this specific drama we do need because it's fake. And it's just us having fun and creating the most dramatic scenarios you could ever imagine. We call it Battle of the Rosa. And it's coming up next on Tino Cochino Radio.
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0: Woo, ladies and gentlemen, it's time for another episode, the biggest novella ever hit FM radio. We call it Battle of the Rosas. Today, love will be tested, trust will be questioned, and someone might be training for a race they never signed up for. We've got Teresa on the line. Teresa, break it down, chica. Why do you think your man Alfonso is cheating?
1: Because he's completely changed. This man hates exercising. We never go to the gym together.
0: He probably parks in a handicap just to walk inside Target, I bet.
1: He does have a bad knee.
2: Oh my God.
0: Stick to the script. So what's happening? What's he done that's suspicious?
1: He's joining the running club.
0: Running from La Migra?
1: No, it's an actual club where they run. People are running shoes, running shorts, and a watch.
0: Running shorts?

0: maybe he's just on his fitness journey.
1: He's even waking up at 5 a.m. every Saturday.
0: Okay, there we go. There it is. Somebody inspired this. Nobody wakes up at 5 a.m. on Saturday. That's unholy. Where did he find out about this running club? Who told him?
1: He told me it was on Instagram. I stopped him and I saw he's following somebody new. And she's always posting about running.
0: Who's the woman?
1: Her name is Natalie. She's one of the organizers. And let me tell you, she's gorgeous.
0: Ah, now we're getting somewhere.
1: He never misses a run. And when I call him while he's running, he never answers.
0: Well, you're Latina. I'm sure you've accused him of this. What does he say for not answering?
1: He claims he's training.
0: Oh, I bet there's a train involved. Okay, listen. We're going to call Alfonso, and we're going to offer him a free VIP race package, and we're going to see who he wants running beside him. Is it you, his loving Jaina, or will he choose Natalie?
1: This isn't a real run, right?
2: Huh.
0: Ay, so torta, I see. Okay, now listen. We're going to call Alfonso next and get to the bottom of this. Don't move. It's Battle of the Rosas.

0: Welcome back to the biggest novella to ever hit the radio, man. It's all faker than fake, and we love every ounce of it. It's much deeper and more serious than a war of any roses. This is a battle of the rosas. Hi. We have Teresa on the line, and she thinks her man Alfonso's creeping on the Lolo. Are you still there, Teresa?
1: I'm here.
0: So basically, he's been following this run organization and a girl by the name of Natalie. And you said he's never been interested in fitness or going to the gym, but now he goes to every run. Just coincidentally, every run that Natalie's at. And you think he might be cheating.
1: Yes. She's so attractive.
0: I'm sure you're a pretty thing too.
1: Make you laugh.
0: Okay. Let's call your man Alfonso. We're going to offer him a free running package with a ton of perks. Mm. Not like Percocets. I'm sure that's what he sells on the side. But, you know, just a ton of perks. And then we're going to tell him that he can even have one running participant added to his VIP package. And he's either going to choose you, his loving girlfriend, or Natalie. Do you think he's going to choose you, mija?
1: I hope so. But this is a fake run, right?
0: You asked that last time. Yes, no one has to run. Jesus. Let's call Alfonso.
2: Hola.
0: Hola, Alfonso. This is Pito calling you from Desert Hills. I lost my place in the script. Let me go back to ChatGPT. I opened up my email on accident. Calmate, everybody. It's okay. We all mess up at work. Hey, what's up? Yeah, I'm calling from Desert Valley Marathon Events. How are you doing today, Alfonso?
2: I'm doing great. Who is this?
0: I just told you. We don't have time to repeat it. Okay. So the reason I'm calling is because you've been selected for a complimentary VIP race coming up very soon. And you actually get a ton of perks. Can I tell you about them?
2: I like perkies.
0: I bet you do. It includes race entry, merchandise, VIP access, and even complimentary registration for one running partner.
2: Firme.
0: I know, bro. All you gotta do.

0: is tell me who you want me to put down as your running partner.
1: ¿Sabes qué? Let's go with that daddy Natty.
0: Natty. Okay, and who is Natty?
1: Oh, she's one of the organizers in my run club.
2: Hi, Alfonso.
1: Natalie?
2: No, motherfucker!
0: Oh, my God. This is coming from a real place.
2: It's your cousin Teresa.
0: Hi.
1: Oi.
2: Why would you pick Natalie and not me?
1: Because you only run to the fridge.
0: Hi.
2: Well, you better run fast because I'm going to run you over with my car.
0: Teresa, calm down. We don't need to chase him with the car. You're acting like a toxica.
1: She's not playing. She's really chasing me.
0: Teresa, stop that! Teresa, we're going to get fired!
2: Run,
0: b-! Oh, my God!
1: No!
0: Well, good thing he's been running, because now he's running for his life. Hi! This has been another episode of Battle of the Rosas.
3: Coming up next.
0: People always talk about manifestation, and I believe in it. You can speak things into existence, but I also think that, like, you can't just manifest it. Like, you have to have action steps to back up the manifestation. So how can you manifest a high-class living? Let's talk about it next, man. Let's upgrade you, baby.

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0: And I also did switch out like our pots and pans to it's like something, you know, better for everyone.
1: No, that's important. I mean, little things like that, it just helps the mindset. You don't even realize it. The next on the list, it says to spend time in places that attract elegance. Like if you want to shift your energy, you have to shift your environment. So start, like let's say you work from home or you have that opportunity to work remote. Start working from hotel lobbies, have tea in really nice cafes or go to galleries or showrooms or just wherever you feel like high value conversations happen. And this goes back to like when people say you are who you hang around. Mm-hmm. Like if you keep the wrong company around you, you're going to stay in these situations. And same thing, if you're trying to elevate yourself, you need to be around that type of elevated energy. This says speak like somebody that values their peace. High class people don't overshare. They don't gossip. They don't explain too much. They ask good questions. They listen more. They set boundaries without raising their voice. If you want to be treated with respect, start with self-respect. Woo! And this one, I like this a lot. Be near people who are already living the life you want. It's not about using people, but it's about placing yourself in rooms where your next level is normal.
0: And it's also kind of like going back to, I think you said like your peace, because if that's the things that you want, you're probably around people who like, it doesn't seem far-fetched. Like your dreams don't sound crazy because they're already living it.
2: For sure.
1: Yeah. Talking about just, you know, the right type of energy around you. I feel like that applies to social media as well. And the type of things that you follow. So what I want to do is take the time. You guys hear me shout out all the time. At Tino Cochino, go to my link and find the comedy. You know when you come to my page, you're going to get some type of either relationship vibes or comedy. Yeah. That's what you're going to get when you come to me. But what are you going to get when you go to Nicasio's page? What are you going to get when you go to Serena's page? Mm-hmm. We're going to let them pimp themselves and sell themselves to you next, because maybe that's the type of content you need to see.

0: We got a few ways for you to manifest a high class living. Number one, you got to romanticize your everyday routine. You don't just need a spa day to live well. You got to start with what you have. You make your coffee slowly. Use glassware instead of plastic. Stop brushing through your mornings. High class energy begins in how you treat yourself when no one's watching.
1: I've been making some iced coffee at home, and it makes me so happy.

0: my page for. That's what you're going to get. Serena, when they go to your Instagram, which is the Serena Perez, mm-hmm. and it's the with two E's.
1: Yes.
0: What do you want them to get when they come to your page?
1: I want them to get real life. So motherhood, I talk a lot about like my struggles with motherhood or just like what's happening in life. I shared something recently about my kids' pickup line and people were DMing me. Somebody actually recognized me. She's like, I knew it was you and I know exactly what you're talking about.
0: This is how you know that I don't have kids. When you said pickup line, I thought that was like a line he's using to flirt with girls in school.
1: Me too.
0: But you're talking about the pickup line.
2: The actual.
1: At yes. School. Yes.
0: That's funny. If they go to @DJNicasio on mm-hmm. Instagram, what are they going to find?
2: They're going to find like a good insight of like the entertainment world. So whether it's, you know, inside of a club or, you know, or the way people partying are inside of the clubs and or let me see what else, like a backstage, like at a festival, like, you know, like for perfect example, like I asked Paul Wall, like, you know, what's the craziest grill he's ever made. Like, ain't no one gonna get that insight anywhere.
0: Right. So you're giving basically like a VIP entertainment type of look.
2: Yeah.
0: There you go. Just wanted you guys to kind of be aware because I feel like the things that you consume on a day to day on social media is it's very important. So @TinoCochino, @the2E's Serena Perez, and @DJNicasio, give us a follow, tap in.
2: Yes, sir.
0: And you might as well follow the show mm-hmm. page too, because yep. we do like a lot of the topics that we talk about here on the show, we do videos that relate to that specifically. So @TinoCochino Radio as well. Just go check out all the pages, follow, and get your timeline popping, yeah. baby. Coming up next, I want to talk about sleeping in the living room. Like, In a house that you own.
1: Uh-huh.
0: I don't know if you guys do this. I sleep in the living room a lot.
1: I cannot do it.
2: I do for naps.
0: I want to talk about it next. This is interesting.

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0: Catch the tropical international sounds of the Latin groove mix with DJ Luigi and friends. 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

0: I feel like a lot of parents complain and get upset because the grandparents always throw the rules out the window and just do whatever they want. Mm-hmm. Mm-hmm. Stella reached out. She's going through it, man. She wants to vent and kind of open up and get some perspective. So let's help out, man. It's listener therapy. It's Tino Cochino Radio. Serena, read the DM that Stella sent, please.
1: My mom is an amazing grandma and my kids absolutely adore her. The problem is she constantly ignores rules that my husband and I have set. If I say no candy before dinner, she gives them candy. If I say they're done with screen time, she lets them watch another movie. Last week, she even bought my son a toy after I specifically told him no. Every time I bring it up, she says, "That's what grandparents are for. You're too strict." Now I'm starting to feel like she's teaching my kids that rules don't matter. Am I being too controlling, or should grandparents respect the parents' rules no matter what?
0: There's got to be boundaries, man, because if these kids know that what you say doesn't matter because they can just go to the grandparents for whatever, that's literally taking away your role as a parent.
1: I just think it's a never-ending battle. Like, I went through this with my grandma and with my parents, and I think it's just easier to just allow it because they're not spending all their time there. And I don't think it's teaching them like the rules don't matter, because my kids still, like, they respect me. Like, they know, do they just know, like, okay, like, with my grandma, like, I get to have like an ice cream, but I'm probably not gonna have more at my mom's, because my, but don't tell me what they give them. So when they come home,
0: do you feel like you're just finding a way to justify the wrong so you don't feel guilty?
1: No, because if they come home, I'd be like, nope, you had that at your grandma, so you can't have no more sweets.
2: I was against this, but she's taking care of my kids, so what am I gonna say? I can't say anything.
3: Just have a conversation. The only way to guarantee nothing changes is to not talk about it. So have the tough conversation. And now me and my parents are on the same page. They buy the organic fruit, the gluten-free bread, the gluten-free cereal.
2: You do know that if it wasn't for them, you or your kids wouldn't be here.
3: Yeah, but times are different. Times are different than they were in 1920 also.
2: All right, well.
0: Don't you wish we could go back? let's take it to the phones and see what you think, man. Get a little more parental perspective and try and help out Estella. We'll talk to you next.

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1: Turn me up a little bit.

0: right, so Estella reached out because her parents, the grandparents of her children, that all makes sense. You get it. How
1: we got it.
0: Birth works. So yeah, yeah. The grandparents, I guess, are basically trying to throw the rules out the window and parent her kids the way they want to do it. And she's like, yo, what are you doing? Like, you undermine every single thing that I tell you. I say no candy, you give them candy. I say no toys, you give them toys. I take away the screens, you give them the screens. She's starting to get pissed off about it. Doesn't know if she's overreacting or if she has some reasoning to feel some type of way. Christina, what's it sound like to you?
2: Well, first, I would like to say that it just depends on what it is specifically. So if the grandparents are like undermining their authority, especially like if their kids got in trouble or something, and the grandparents still trying to give them stuff, then I definitely believe that there should be a conversation about it. Like, everyone has to sit down and have some understanding. But I also feel like I have kids of my own, and there have been times, like when Takis first came out, that my kids wanted Takis just like everybody else's kids. But then you start hearing about all the stories of the kids' stomach hurting, and grandparents still want to give them the Takis, and I'm like, no, we can't do that, because if it messes with their health, then we gotta take that into consideration. But if it's like a toy or some candy, something small, as long as it's not

0: like health-wise, like it's not jeopardizing their health, you got to give them some grace. But if they're undermining their authority, like when the kids get in trouble, then that's totally separate conversation.
1: That's so funny you brought up Takis. I had two bags this weekend. I was traveling, and I don't know what it was. But like something about it. I just wanted that red 40, all that red dust. I was craving it.
0: That red 40, it's everything good in moderation, right? Like all the good stuff in moderation. But at the same time, not at the risk of your health. I don't think that it's not that serious.
1: Exactly. Christina, I appreciate your call. Thank you so much. Mm-hmm. Coming up next, Tea Time, the Celebrity Gossip. Well, we're actually going to share a clip from our very own Serena, who has sat down and had a conversation with Tupac's brother.
2: Yes.
1: He's got a book that just came out recently, but specifically the clip we're going to share, she asked him about the ring of Tupac's that Drake purchased, and how does he feel about it, and how's the family feel about it? Find out next.

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3: The Buck.

0: Tupac's brother to talk about a book that came out. And I mean, they covered a ton of different topics.
1: They asked him how he felt about Drake owning Tupac's ring.
2: You know, I felt like that should have been up to my sister, who is over the foundation. It would have been nice for the foundation to have it. But, you know, our lives were very chaotic. There's a lot of movement, a lot of moving around. Pac left stuff all over the place. So I understand that part of it, too.
1: I was going to say, like, how does that happen? Is that just, you know, it ended up in someone else's hands and they ended up selling it off?
2: Pac had a big heart. You know what I mean? Here, take this. Like, what? Yeah, take that. And it'd be just as simple as that. So there was those instances, too.
0: How did you feel the full, like, interview went?
1: I thought it went really good. So to me, this was my first like real interview. Like, you know, I've been like small, like, you know, like fun clips for social media. Mm-hmm. But this is something like I had to like prep for and kind of like lead the conversation with like out you guys. So I thought it was a really good experience and he was really nice. And yeah, I think it was really cool to talk to somebody who actually knew Tupac and kind of see Tupac from a different angle than just what you see like on social media and like the movies and everything.
0: No, that's dope, man. If you guys want to see the clip, go to Serena's Instagram. It's at the Serena Perez. That's the with two E's, Serena Perez. Check that out. Dude, coming up next, I want to talk to you about Scary Movie 6. Ew. Well, not 6.
3: It's called Scary Movie, right?
4: It's 6.
3: It's crazy.
0: Yeah, the promo and everything, though, it just says Scary Movie, and I don't see a number attached to it. I like that because I feel like the Wayans took it back. Mm-hmm. I'm going to give you my honest opinion and review next.

0: right, let's talk Scary Movie 6, a.k.a. Scary Movie. This is the first one since, I mean, it's been years, bro. The Wayans brothers only had their hands on Scary Movie 1 and 2. And then, you know, the movie companies took it over and did the whole thing. And now they got it back. And the thing that a lot of people were talking about was the reviews. The reviews are horrible. Like Rotten Tomatoes was like 20% or whatever. And but to me, Rotten Tomatoes, bro, like we're not out here to watch an Academy Award winning movie. We're here to laugh and just have fun. And we know like the stupid humor that you get from these movies. I went and saw it yesterday. I think they literally, I've seen him say it in interviews. And I think Marlon hits the nail on the head when he says they pick up exactly where they left off. You feel like you're watching it back then. It's the same type of humor. There's some jokes that are like, I remember, like, I won't give anything away, but there was one thing that happened, and I was like, that's stupid. But then I was like, oh, that's the point, though. I was almost too invested in waiting to see what it was or trying to be too, like, critical. It's just funny, man. It's just funny. They definitely push the boundaries, which I think is dope. I think it's going to open the doors for people to start having fun and making these types of movies again. The way they end it is genius. There's cameos that you're like, oh, wow.
1: Of course.
0: It's worth it, man. It's so good. The story makes sense. All of it. It's so good.
2: And I think you said it, like, you have to go in there knowing, like, you're not watching, like, some movie that's going to win, like, all these awards. Like, no, you're going to literally laugh. And if you've seen any of the Scream movies, like, it's literally stupid.
0: It's like dumb movies back in the day, like Grandma's Boy or whatever it is.
1: Oh, that Grandma's
0: like,
1: Boy
0: they
1: is
0: used
1: amazing.
0: To make stupid movies that you could get high to and just go laugh. This is that type of vibe.
1: Like, do they spoof current, like,
0: Yeah, it's all current. They
1: current horror
0: all
1: movies.
0: The current stuff.
3: Nice. Everyone keeps posting how bad it is. I'm like, even my friend, like, he just posted this morning. I'm like, dude, like, this is not a, like a big crazy film that, you know, you're looking into like that much. Like, it's joking.
1: It's slapstick.
3: Yeah.
1: Yeah.
0: No one says slapstick.

0: What does that mean?
1: That's what
0: I don't know why I agreed to that.
1: Like dumb humor.
0: Oh.
2: And Kai's like, yeah, exactly.
3: What does that mean?
2: Okay, so we're in a world where, dude, teen boys are apparently choosing AI girlfriends over real ones.
1: Ooh,
2: I have a friend that I think would actually be interested in this. We're gonna talk all about it next. How do you even get an AI girlfriend? Where do you make them?

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1: 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This is The Weeknd.
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5: She ain't even all that. Like, I ain't even like that. I ain't her mama white. I don't even like her.

0: right, Serena, talk to me about this. Teen boys are choosing AI girlfriends over real ones. Hola!
1: So this study surveyed boys aged from 12 to 16 and found that 85% had talked with a chatbot, 20% knew someone who was dating an AI chatbot, and more than a quarter said they preferred the attention and connection from an AI partner over a real relationship. And the reason is because AI is easier, there's no rejection, and they can control the conversation. But experts are obviously worried that if, you know, they rely too heavily on AI companionship, they're going to miss the actual development of real world conversation.
0: That's a problem. You can get everything from a computer, right? You can go, now you can make your girlfriend, and then if you don't want to like go out and meet people, you just want to do your own thing, you can watch all the corn you want to watch.
2: Yeah.
0: I hate saying it like that.
2: You have to these days.
0: But it's just like, bro, like you got to go live life, man. It's like the movie WALL-E.
2: Uh-huh. Yes.
0: Remember where they all just wear the things and they're all fat and they just live in their little
2: in
0: AI
2: the
0: world?
2: Yeah, bro, you
0: gotta go live, man.
1: And I don't understand how you get so connected to this AI. Like, it's not real. It is not real.
3: I get it, though. It's something you can control. But if you play your cards right, like in real life with real women, you can control too.
0: Well, that sounds horrible. Yeah. That's called manipulation.
2: Yeah.
0: Matt, you have a 13-year-old son?
2: Yeah, the thought of him actually dating terrifies me.
0: No, but I'm saying if he comes home and he's like, Dad, I want you to meet my girl, and he holds up a phone, and it's just this little chatbot that he made.
2: I'd be like, okay, that's good practice for a real girlfriend, but you got like 2 months with her, and then
0: so
2: you have
0: would
2: to dump
0: tell
2: her.
0: Him, like,
1: 2 months?
0: Try, you
1: two
0: would
1: months,
0: try and yeah. push him into the real world of dating.
2: Yeah, I'd say this is good, like, learn how to talk to this woman, and then go out and meet somebody.
0: I have a Gen Z friend. I mean, he's in his 20s, and he's like, bro, dating's tough, man. All the reasons that Serena said, rejection, they feel like they can't control the conversation.
2: But dating's always been tough, right?
0: Yeah, I know. I don't understand where that disconnect came from. Like, I don't know why they wanted to stop doing it. Like, everything, though. Even, like they. I know we sound like the old people complaining, but
2: it's okay.
0: It's just, like, even, like, work. You know what I mean? They complain that they have to work and all of these things. Like, bro, some things are just life. Mm-hmm. You have to work. You have to communicate. You have to do these things. Like, and imagine them when they... Well, they're not even going to have kids, I guess. What if this is the end of civilization?
2: It might be.
3: Jesus. It's been a good run.
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1: For all my fellas out there, if you've ever been called a love bomber, if you've ever been called toxic, if you've ever been accused of gaslighting,
2: ooh,
1: I have an anthem for you. 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

choice to show who I can't show my hand. 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Yeah, a product of the ghetto, it's what it is. 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Like, what is this what it is? God. 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

0: Alright, so what up? It's Tino Cochino. I'm having a blast on the road, man. My Love Bomb comedy tour has been going down. If you've come to the show, then you know that the theme is talking about failed attempts at love, divorce, toxic masculinity, narcissism, manipulation.
1: All the fun stuff, man.
0: And I'm always looking for different ways to promote the tour. And back in the day, you know, in my younger 20s, I used to love making some music.
2: Oh, yeah.
0: It was fun. And
2: play
0: I was like,
2: clip.
0: I feel, no, it's cool.
2: Okay.
0: But I feel like all of that almost prepped me for this. Why not do a song that's almost every single part or line from the song could be clipped into a TikTok for anybody in a weird situation. And so I made a Love Bomb song, and it's just fun. That's all it is. It's just fun. It's not an attempt to win a Grammy or to jump into the world like I'm doing music. It's simply promotion, and it's called Love Bomb. And if you've ever been accused of gaslighting, manipulation, toxic masculinity, or any of that,
2: narcissism,
0: we have an anthem.
2: Yeah.
0: I will play it for you next.

0: No. So this song is called Love Bomb, and it's a parody song. Literally, when you look at it, because I know someone's going to be like, man, you're trying to rap, man, you're doing it. No. It's a comedy parody song. It's even listed when you look at it as a genre. It says comedy. It revolves around the things that I talk about in my comedy tour, in the set. Love bombing, narcissism, toxic masculinity, gaslighting, all of these things, right, that I've been called before. To me, this is a form of therapy, but also promotion. All right, so run it. This is Love Bomb.
1: Toxic, you narcissistic. Get away from me, boy, I need distance. You're doing too much. It's so cringe. I know you.

0: Is this mustard on the beat?
1: Coming up next.
2: We are going to... Let me see, man. We had a million things to talk about.
3: Ooh, Love Island.
2: Yeah.
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2: That goes, oh, yeah, bro. It's new. Great. 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We're going to talk about it next.

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3: Drums, please.

0: to me. And again, maybe I'm just aging out of that, but it just, it seems so gross and unsanitary.
1: Yeah.
0: And two, there's an amputee on the show. What's her name? Beatriz?
2: Yes.
0: And she makes sure that you say Beatriz, not Beatrice.
1: What is she missing?
2: Or Bea. Beatriz.
0: She's missing the bottom half of her leg, like from her knee down. She's like an Olympic runner.
2: Yes.
0: Oh, and whoa. She's like super in shape.
2: Athletic.
0: She's very attractive. Like, she's got her stuff together.
2: Mm-hmm.
0: My thing is the producers keep doing little like tricky things to zoom in on the prosthetic foot and show it. I don't know. I just feel like focus on the show. And
2: I feel like they haven't overly done it.
0: Oh my God.
3: Oh, dang, here we go.
0: When they were standing there, like showing everyone's feet, when they had to step on the green dot or the red dot, and they kept going to her feet. Like, come on, man.
3: Yeah. Tina, I see why you like it, but Serena.
0: I like the show. I like watching other people go through the drama. I would never want to go through it. I hate it. It gives me anxiety.
3: I'm just confused on why Serena likes it, because she's in a happy marriage.
2: Talk about it.
3: I know, but it's just
2: and
3: like.
2: I'm up to date. It's our job. I don't know.
3: I think you find your escape through that.
2: No, it's just something we talk about on the show.
0: It's like one of the biggest shows in the country right now.
3: No, it isn't.
0: Yes, it is.
3: Scary Movie 6 is.
0: That's a movie.
1: Well,
3: it's better.
4: Coming up next.
0: Completely switching topics, but I like when we talk about random things. I guess we got a list of some things that you didn't know about your body.
2: Oh, man.
0: And this might suck. This is I just don't know what they are yet, but we're going to try and find out together. If it does suck, it came from Nicasio. It was his idea to talk about it, and we'll blame him. Next. No.

0: So these are apparently real things that you did not know about your body. It says, over a lifetime, you produce 2 Olympic swimming pools worth of saliva.
1: That's crazy.
2: Wow. That's a lot.
0: If you laid all your blood vessels end to end, it would wrap around the entire planet 3 times.
2: Oh, wow.
0: Just like your fingerprint, your tongue has a unique print unlike anyone else's.
1: Except for
2: that's
1: Matt.
2: That's interesting.
1: He has the white stuff on it.
0: Does he? I do too. I have it's called a geographic tongue.
1: There's a brush for
0: I have that.
1: It's like a scraper. You scrape it to the front.
0: No, you don't. But you don't take it off.
1: Oh, yeah, you're supposed to.
2: I thought you're supposed to brush your tongue and all that.
0: Yeah, I know. It's a thing. Like, it's a, I don't know, it's a thing. I've had it since I was a baby.
1: Tino's tongue looks like a goat.
0: Okay, you guys are all perfect. Sorry, guys. Let's just move on. If you uncoiled all the DNA in your body, it would reach from Earth to Pluto. In Nicasio's case, the entire galaxy.
1: Dude, that's a lot. That's a lot.
0: Your brain cannot feel pain as it has no pain receptors. This is why surgeons can do brain surgery while you're awake.
2: Oh, that's interesting.
1: I believe that.
2: And
0: I did not know that. Ugh. How is your brain not, like, every single thing on your body, you feel some type of, like, sensation?
3: Because it's protected by your skull, I guess.
0: No, but it's in your actual brain. Like, they can do brain surgery, perform on it, and you can be awake.
3: Yeah, because you can't. Your brain has no pain receptors, so your brain doesn't care.
1: Matt knew this.
2: Yeah, because, I mean, it's just interesting. Maybe because, like, your body feels the pain and it sends it to your brain so it recognizes it, but your actual brain doesn't feel pain.
0: Yeah.
2: I don't know.
3: It's like when you sit on your hand.
0: The final one says, humans actually glow in the dark, but it's 1,000 times weaker than our eyes can detect.

0: Oh, wow.
1: Holy crap. I wonder why. Probably heat. Wouldn't you think?
0: Maybe, yeah, because they have like those heat sensors and stuff, mm-hmm. and you can see people. I don't know.
2: All do white people glow more?
1: For some reason, I feel like that's racist. You shouldn't say that.
3: Yeah, I know.
1: What is the craziest DM that you've ever received? Specifically, this was inspired by rapper Baby Bash. Nicasio caught up with him, and his is pretty damn interesting, to be honest with you. I kind of couldn't. I mean, I do believe it, but I also kind of couldn't believe it because it's so out there. We'll share it with you next.

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let's get the party started. See you at the bar, you was hardly talking. That's when I knew that your heart was scarring. Friends to lovers need a part to star in. Like, wait, babe, let me ask your pardon. This ain't Gucci, this is Prada, darling. If you want something, you can

0: What is the craziest DM you've ever received? Take a second. Think about that. We'll go around the room. Serena?
1: It wasn't like crazy, but it was just when this girl that was my friend was talking stuff about me, but she accidentally sent it to me. I don't feel like I don't get super crazy stuff.
0: Oh. Like ever? Not even when you were younger? No one's hitting you with some crazy stuff?
1: Well, I've had athletes in my DMs when I was younger.
0: Oh, my there God. You go. So. Now we're talking, Serena. Don't hide the good stuff.
2: Yeah, I know. Jesus.
0: For me, it was definitely this guy that reached out trying to accuse me of hooking up with him, and my ex believed it. And it started one of the biggest fights I've ever had in a relationship. Right. I'm like, are you believing an anime character on Instagram? This isn't real.
3: Mine's kind of the same as yours. Like, I've had a dude hit on me, but like he like was aggressive with it. Like, made it seem like I was talking to him too.
0: Oh, interesting.
3: You know what I'm saying? Like, he was talking to me, and I'm like, no, I didn't. I never said any of that.
0: So the wildest DM that rapper Baby Bash ever received, Nicasio caught up with him.
4: But I also found out that I'm married to like 12 different girls, 12 different gals. In their mind, I'm married to them, and they'll cuss me out like I'm their husband. They say they're gonna sue me, that I'm gonna take care of the kids.
5: You go along with it?
4: No, I'd be like, leave me alone. Well, you know, my first up was responding back. But you know, people have super fan image, you know what I mean? So,
5: yep.
4: But people also have mental health issues, so I believe some of them, that was their therapy, is thinking they're married to me or something like that.
3: Dang. You know what's crazy? When we got done with this, he was like, damn, nephew, I don't think I've ever told that story.
0: Bro, that's crazy. What else did you get out of him?
3: Oh my God.
0: Well, I mean, you seem so excited, like you want a pat on the back.
3: No, I just, you know, I thought it was a cool moment.
0: You did your job. Good job,
3: I thought it was a cool moment.
0: Exactly, and I'm giving you
3: props. It's better than Love Island.
0: No, it's not. Best show out right now.
1: You shut your mouth.
3: Oh, my God. Tino Cucino Radio.

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1: Damn.
2: Get ready to shake it.
3: I went deaf on the...

0: All right, here we go. So are you smarter than Nicasio?
1: Let's go.
0: This game's really easy, man. We give you a question. We even give you the multiple choice answers. Mm-hmm. And if you can pick the correct one, then we get you hooked up with a prize. Mm-hmm. So if you want to play, this is your question today.
2: Which celebrity has stated in interviews that she genuinely enjoys the taste of medicine? Is it A, Paris Hilton, B, Doja Cat, or C, Vivica A. Fox?
0: We are going to play the game with Darla next.
3: So, man, stayed about your feelings whenever it came about me. You always held me down, and sometimes I didn't even see. But understand,

0: Are you smarter than Casio? Let's play the game. Let me see. This is Darla, right?
1: Yeah.
0: All right. I love it. Thank you for listening. We're going to play this game. It's so easy. Nicasio will give you a question.
2: Yep.
0: He'll give you three multiple choice answers. You pick the right one. We hook you up. Cool?
1: Okay.
2: Which celebrity has stated in interviews that she genuinely enjoys the taste of medicine? Is it A, Paris Hilton, B, Doja Cat, or C, Vivica A. Fox?
1: I want to say Doja Cat.
2: Doja Cat it is. Wow.
0: That makes sense. That makes all the sense in the world. Is there a medicine that you like, Darla?
1: Not particularly.
0: The only thing I can think of that might like equate to that, when I was a kid, I used to like these little cherry cough drops.
2: Oh.
0: That tasted like candy. That's good. They were called Ludens, I think.
2: Mm. Mine is Robitussin.
3: Well, you like it?
2: Yeah, I like the taste of it.
0: He's lying. He's talking the talk right now.
2: I'm not.
0: It annoys me when he does that.
4: Coming up next.
0: Our producer Matt apparently got in trouble with the cops and a felony was involved.
5: Gosh. Yeah, I committed a felony, legit.
0: It was the whole thing. Okay, well, he wants to brag about that, I guess. Next. What the?

Hold up. Don't laugh. You can recording. I can hear you. Don't.

0: Apparently, our Tino Cochino radio producer Matt committed a felony recently.
1: My gosh.
0: And cops were involved.
2: How's he here then?
0: And I'm trying to figure it out. I don't know.
2: Probably cap.
0: What happened?
3: So, I don't know. I think I've told you guys off the air, but we've been having problems. Like, I feel like my house is being targeted for the last couple years with kids, like, kicking in our door. You see it on, it's all over TikTok. Kids just, like, they back up to a door, they kick it like crazy, so it's super loud, and they take off. It's like doorbell ditching, but the next level.
1: Yeah.
3: And we've been having that happen, like, almost every night for, like, months straight.
0: Oh,
3: right?
0: Wow.
3: And for the last couple years, off and on. So, it's kind of died down a little bit. And on Saturday night, I was in bed. It was like 10:30 p.m. And all of a sudden, I hear this boom, boom, boom. Sounded like our front door exploded. I was like, oh, the damn kids. Our kids come running into the, screaming, running into the room. They're crying. They're really scared because it's terrifying for an 8-year-old, 10-year-old to hear that.
0: So what happened?
3: So I try to just be there for the kids. I'm like, they'll leave, they'll leave. But then these kids were on e-bikes and they started flashing their lights into our windows, into my child's windows, honking the horn. And so I threw on some shorts, put

0: on my shoes. My wife's like, don't go out there. Don't go out there. I was like, I'm going out there.
1: Why not?
0: I opened the garage door just like a foot and turned off the light. I rolled out like Indiana Jones style. And so I'm bare chested. All I have is shorts on, right? And I saw them out in the front yard. I start walking down the sidewalk and they don't see me. Then I just start sprinting at them. And they see me. They're like, oh, f-. And they start running, right? They grab their bikes. A few of them take off, but one kid can't get on his bike fast enough. And thank God he ran away, because I would have grabbed him.
2: Oh, so did you tackle
0: him? I would have grabbed him, probably started beating the crap out of him. I'd be in prison. So hold on. So he takes off and leaves his e-bike, like $6,000 e-bike. This thing is heavy. I grabbed that thing.
3: Oh, you broke it.
0: I pick the thing up and I drag it into my house.
3: Yeah.
0: Oh, right? Up the stairs. And so I stole it. Yeah. And I close the door. Then they come at me. They're like, oh, bro, come on, man. Like, mm-hmm. Oh, I'm sorry that we did that. I was like, no, you get the hell. I'm on the phone with 911, by the way, because I'm like, mm-hmm. I'm going to take this bike. Their parents are going to have to show up now.
3: Yeah.
0: At the same time, the cops do.
3: Oh, it's great.
0: So I called 911. I tell them what happened. Attempted breaking, because I don't know. They could be a train.
3: Yeah.
0: And I told them, I've got their e-bike in my house. I was like, okay. So the cop is on the way. So all of a sudden, this big-ass truck comes like peeling out around the corner towards my house. This guy comes out, huge guy. And I'm like, oh, crap. And he's like, yo, you stole my son's bike? Like, not even like, hey, I'm sorry my kid is, but who knows what the kid told him.
2: Yeah.
0: And I was like, well, yeah, they've been messing with my house for years, man. The bike's in my house. He's like, you better give me that bike. That's stealing. I was like, you're not getting the bike until the cops show up. And so the cops, like, show up a couple seconds later. So the cop, you know, they separate us. They get both sides of the story, because this man did not believe that his child was actually beating at our door. So the cop's talking to me, talking to him. And the cop told me, like, you know, anything over $2,000, you took it. That's a felony. Like, we could take you right in and my heart dropped. I was like, hi. I was like, well, they can have it back. So I guess the part is, it's intent. If I was intending to keep that bike and deprive this man of his bike, that's stealing. But if I just took it, I told him I took it just so I could have this conversation, right? So he's like, all right. So we gave the bike back to the guy. And long story short, he and I ended up hammering it out, because the kid came up to me and apologized, just crying. And the dad went from, in the beginning, wanting to beat my ass, for at the end saying, you want my kid to come over and do some yard work or something? Like, I'll send him over. Like, I'm so sorry this happened. That was my night, Saturday night. So they went away.
3: I want to add my thoughts, but we have no more time.
0: Okay.
1: Jesus. Told the whole damn police statement.
4: Coming up next.
3: Tea time, the celebrity gossip. Well, we're actually going to share a clip from our very own Serena, who has sat down and had a conversation with Tupac's brother.
2: Yes.
3: He's got a book that just came out recently, but specifically the clip we're going to share, she asked him about the ring of Tupac's that Drake purchased, and how does he feel about it? Ooh. And how's the family feel about it? Find out next.

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1: 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It's The Box. Charleston's number.

0: I'm all the way up. Nothing can stop me. I'm all the way up. I'm all the way up.
1: So this is pretty cool, man. Serena caught up with Tupac's brother to talk about a book that came out. And I mean, they covered a ton of different topics.
2: They asked him how he felt about Drake owning Tupac's ring.
3: You know, I felt like that should have been up to my sister, who is over the foundation. It would have been nice for the foundation to have it. But, you know, our lives were very chaotic. There's a lot of movement, a lot of moving around. Pac left stuff all over the place. So I understand that part of it, too.
2: I was going to say, like, how does that happen? Is that just, you know, it ended up in someone else's hands and they ended up selling it off?
3: Pac had a big heart. You know what I mean? Here, take this. Like, what? Yeah, take that. And it'd be just as simple as that. So there was those instances, too.
1: How did you feel the full, like, interview went?
2: I thought it went really good. So to me, this was my first like real interview. Like, you know, I've been like small, like, you know, like fun clips for social media. Mm-hmm. But this is something like I had to like prep for and kind of like lead the conversation with like out you guys. So I thought it was a really good experience and he was really nice. And yeah, I think it was really cool to talk to somebody who actually knew Tupac and kind of see Tupac from a different angle than just what you see like on social media and like the movies and everything.
1: No, that's dope, man. If you guys want to see the clip, go to Serena's Instagram. It's at the Serena Perez. That's the with two E's, Serena Perez. Check that out. Dude, coming up next, I want to talk to you about Scary Movie 6. Or not 6.
4: It's called Scary Movie, right?
5: It's 6.
4: It's crazy.
1: Yeah, the promo and everything, though, it just says Scary Movie, and I don't see a number attached to it. I like that because I feel like the Wayans took it back. I'm going to give you my honest opinion and review next.

0: All right, let's talk Scary Movie 6, a.k.a. Scary Movie. This is the first one since, I mean, it's been years, bro. The Wayans brothers only had their hands on Scary Movie 1 and 2. And then, you know, the movie companies took it over and did the whole thing. And now they got it back. And the thing that a lot of people were talking about was the reviews. The reviews are horrible. Like Rotten Tomatoes was like 20% or whatever. But to me, Rotten Tomatoes, bro, like we're not out here to watch an Academy Award winning movie. We're here to laugh and just have fun. And we know like the stupid humor that you get from these movies. I went and saw it yesterday. I think they literally, I've seen him say it in interviews. And I think Marlon hits the nail on the head when he says they pick up exactly where they left off. You feel like you're watching it back then. It's the same type of humor. There's some jokes that are like, I remember, like, I won't give anything away, but there was one thing that happened and I was like, that's stupid. But then I was like, oh, that's the point though. I was almost too invested in waiting to see what it was or trying to be too like critical. It's just funny, man. It's just funny. They definitely push the boundaries, which I think is dope. I think it's gonna open the doors for people to start having fun and making these types of movies again. The way they end it is genius. There's cameos that you're like, oh wow. It's worth it, man. It's so good. The story makes sense, all of it. It's so good.
1: And I think you said it, like, you have to go in there knowing like you're not watching like some movie that's gonna win like all these awards. Like, no, you're going to literally laugh. And if you've seen any of the Scream movies, like, it's literally stupid.
0: It's like dumb movies back in the day, like Grandma's Boy or whatever it is.
2: They used to make stupid
0: movies that you could get high to and just go laugh. This is that type of vibe.
2: Like, do they spoof current, like...
0: It's all current. They spoof all movies. The current stuff.
3: Nice. Everyone keeps posting how bad it is. I'm like, even my friend, like, he just posted this morning. I'm like, dude, like... This is not a, like a big crazy film that you know you're looking into like that much. Like it's joking.
2: It's slapstick.
3: Yeah.
2: Yeah.
0: No one says slapstick.
3: What does that mean?
2: I don't know
3: why I agreed to that.
2: Like dumb humor.
3: And
0: the guy's like, yeah, exactly.
2: What does that mean?
0: Okay, so we're in a world where, dude, teen boys are apparently choosing AI girlfriends over real ones. I have a friend that I think would actually be interested in this. We're gonna we're gonna talk all about it next. How do you even get an AI girlfriend? Where do you make them?
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7: 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You know what I'm saying? You got Wham, you got Billy in this.

0: right, Serena, talk to me about this. Teen boys are choosing AI girlfriends over real ones. Hola!
1: So this study surveyed boys aged from 12 to 16 and found that 85% had talked with a chatbot, 20% knew someone who was dating an AI chatbot, and more than a quarter said they preferred the attention and connection from an AI partner over a real relationship. And the reason is because AI is easier, there's no rejection, and they can control the conversation. But experts are obviously worried that if, you know, they rely too heavily on AI companionship, they're going to miss the actual development of real world conversation.
0: That's the problem. You can get everything from a computer, right? You can go, now you can make your girlfriend, and then if you don't want to like go out and meet people, you just want to do your own thing, you can watch all the corn you want to watch.
2: Yeah.
0: I hate saying it like that.
2: You have to these days.
0: But it's just like, bro, like you got to go live life, man. It's like the movie WALL-E.
2: Uh-huh. Yes.
0: Remember where they all just wear the things and they're all fat and they just live in their little
2: in
0: AI
2: the
0: world? You got to go live, man.
1: And I don't understand how you get so connected to this AI. Like, it's not real. It is not real.
3: I get it, though. It's something you can control. But if you play your cards right, like in real life with real women, you can control, too.
0: Well, that sounds horrible. Yeah. That's called manipulation.
2: Yeah.
0: Matt, you have a 13-year-old son?
2: Yeah, the thought of him actually dating terrifies me.
0: No, but I'm saying if he comes home and he's like, Dad, I want you to meet my girl, and he holds up a phone, and it's just this little chatbot that he made.
2: I'd be like, okay, that's good practice for a real girlfriend, but you got like 2 months with her, and then
0: so
2: you have
0: would
2: to dump
0: tell
2: her.
0: Him, like,
1: 2 months?
0: Try and, you
1: two
0: would
1: months.
0: Try and push him into the real world of dating.
2: Yeah, I'd say this is good. Like, learn how to talk to this woman, and then go out and meet somebody.
0: I have a Gen Z friend. I mean, he's in his 20s, and he's like, bro, dating's tough, man. But all the reasons that Serena said, rejection, they feel like they can't control the conversation.
2: But dating's always been tough, right?
1: Yeah.
0: I know. I don't understand where that disconnect came from. Like, I don't know why they wanted to stop doing it. Like, everything, though. Even, like they. I know we sound like the old people complaining, but
2: it's okay.
0: It's just, like, even, like, work. You know what I mean? They complain that they have to work and all of these things. Like, bro, some things are just life. Mm-hmm. You have to work. You have to communicate. You have to do these things. Like, and imagine them when they... Well, they're not even going to have kids, I guess. What if this is the end of civilization?
2: It might be. It might be.
0: Jesus.
2: It's been a good run.
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0: At the house with it, watching sinners.
1: Who you with?
0: On the couch with my favorite sinner. I was about to, but you convinced us. Should I decorate her walls or log off to Pinterest? Never too late to meditate on emotional attachments. 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

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My uncle said my daddy up shooters taking a stand. 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Say don't call me by no gospel, I don't give a damn. 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It's just what it is.

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Yeah. The Box, home of Dee Dee in the Morning.

Who said my daddy up shooters taking a stand? I'm all about my money like I'm Uncle Sam. Say don't call me by no gospel, I don't give a damn. Yeah, product of the ghetto, it's what it is. That was just what it is. That was just what it is. God.

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detergent. 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
1: Every day when they wake up.
0: Are you ready for some added fun to your morning? Well, we got you.

0: good morning. It's Dee Dee in the morning, and welcome to the show. It is Wednesday, June 10th, 2026. What happened? Who let one out in here?
1: You did. Whoever smelt it, dealt it.
2: Who cut the cheese?
1: Whoever smelt it, dealt it.
3: Whoever smelt it, dealt it.
0: All right. Good morning to J. Cruz.
2: You stinking.
1: Got me in her sweating.
0: Good morning to Trey G.
1: Good morning, good morning.
0: And good morning to comedian J.J. Williams.
1: Yeah, I'm speaking nice now. Good morning, good morning, good morning, good people.
0: Somebody did something. Man. All right, hey, listen. It is National Iced Tea Day.
4: Love it.
0: Not the rapper, actor.
1: Yeah, we know. I like iced tea. I think iced tea is very delicious.
0: All right. National Bay Day.
1: Bay. Hey, Bay. Hey, Bay.
2: That's my
1: Bay.
2: Shout out to Mandy Pandy.
1: Mm-hmm. Shout out, Bay.
2: Mm-hmm. Bay.
0: It is talk show, talk slow day. Talk slow.
2: JJ.
0: JJ don't talk slow.
1: I don't talk slow.
0: No.
1: I just mess up words. I don't talk slow at all, see? See how fast I'm going? See? You don't believe me now?
2: But you're not saying full words.
1: Yeah, I am saying full words. What you mean I ain't saying full words?
0: I hear his words.
1: Yeah. We closing?
0: He said, hell yeah.
2: That's pretty fast. I ain't going.
1: Yeah.
2: You can't give up with me, though.
1: Yeah, now I'm blinking.
0: It's Talk Slow Day. It's National Ballpoint Pen Day.
1: Okay.
2: Shout out to those really nice
0: ones.
2: Hey,
0: did y'all remember, anybody remember, though, when you got a chance to really write with a pen? Because I think in school, for me, I had to write with a pencil for a long time.
2: Because it was military? What?
0: Well, yeah, y'all did that? Yeah, there was a certain time when you got to play with a pen in my school.
2: Oh, wow.
0: Y'all got to start a pen off immediately in, like, fourth grade?
2: They just happy we had something to write with.
0: Did y'all really get to write with pens, like, for real?
2: Like I said.
0: Really? Wait a minute.
1: I think we started with a pencil.
0: Did you?
1: Yeah, I think we started with a pencil.
2: Well, because you could erase mistakes. Yeah, I get that. Yeah.
0: Right. And then there was like, well, now you got
2: a pen was introduced.
0: Yeah, you got to do a pen like when you were like in sixth grade.
1: Man.
2: That might be right.
0: All right, fine. Remember. All right. Did you go to school?
2: I don't remember.
0: All right. Let's celebrate birthdays. Here we go. I want to say happy birthday. Oh, I love this guy. This ain't the one. This ain't the one who said that his family was unattractive, is it? Happy birthday to Finesse two times.
1: Two. Hey.
2: Did he say that?
0: No. Was it Finesse who said it? Yeah. It's a Finesse who said it. Everybody in his family was unattractive.
1: It was. Uh-huh. He was looking at a picture.
0: And they all look like him. They all had the same face.
1: The mama, sister, brother, daddy, all of them.
0: He said they were unattractive. I had never. Okay. R&B singer Faith Evans celebrating a birthday today.
2: All right.
1: Go ahead, Faith.
3: All right, Faith.
0: Oh, wow. The actor Frankie Faison, the TV actor Frankie Faison.
1: Okay, yeah.
0: You know him?
1: Yeah, a little short, a white guy.
0: Oh,
1: yeah,
0: I know you're talking about. Yeah. And then happy birthday goes to.

0: to the former, I mean, I won't say she's a former first daughter. She's the first daughter. It would have been Sasha Obama celebrating. She's 25 years old.
1: 25. Wow, really?
0: Mm-hmm. All right, let's do this. We kick the show off with early morning memes. Mine just says this. When the F did they stop painting speed bumps yellow? I was just in the air. I was like,
2: shut, girl. And they'd be so high.
0: Yeah. I'm like, why? When they stop painting them yellow, though, for real? Speed bumps used to be yellow and you knew they were coming up.
1: Yeah, for real.
0: Now they just be there.
2: They're surprised now. Yeah. Surprise!
1: Yeah, for real. Next thing you know, your muffler behind you.
2: No! All right, listen, I'm a dad. You a dad. You need a joke. I got one for you.
0: I'm not a dad.
2: I had to put my glasses on.
1: Sometimes.
2: Y'all ready? This is so good. Check it out. Chicken sees her. But does chicken hear her? Does chicken understand her? And does chicken tend her?
0: He is so silly.
2: Come on, y'all fighting the laughter.
0: No,
2: y'all holding back
0: right now.
2: No,
0: we're
2: y'all want to laugh.
0: No, no. Does it sound like we're fighting?
2: Does chicken tend her?
1: No. And I like chicken tenders too. Yeah, laugh. That's your favorite.
0: Hey, I'm gonna laugh because it's so stupid because you be thinking you be like killing it.
2: I got the power.
1: Boy. 4 plus 4 do not equal 8 in that situation, boy. You're a disappointment. How about this one?
2: Tried us too hard.
1: Mine say, if we talk, you not single. We in a pending relationship. You in the cart.
2: Oh, wow. I love that. We pending.
1: You in the cart, babe. All right, here we go. Hey, ladies, if your sex put dudes to sleep, I don't want it. Because a chick stole a pack of pork chops out of my refrigerator last night.
2: That's crazy.
1: I don't want none of that good right now.
2: I love pork chops.
1: Not going to put me to sleep.
3: That's $3.89 a pound.
1: What you talking about?
3: That's $3.89 a pound.
1: Man, and look, them center cut.
2: Oh, no. That's it. Hey,
0: you can tell he messing with a grown-ass woman and she's stealing pork chops.
2: We got to find her.
0: That's a grown-ass woman. All right. Hey, listen, on the show today, guess what? My husband...
1: Don't do that.
0: He did something that got me hot. God. I'm heated this morning. I'll just tell you about that. Plus, JJ wants to remind you to stay stress-free and just let certain things go. And we got money for you with our $1,000 minute game. So here we go. It's about to be a great day. It's hump day. It's Dee Dee in the morning.
4: Tell me, you know what I'm saying?

0: All right, listen, we got to have a conversation right now. Trey G wants to educate. You know, J. Cruz likes to have us speak a little English.
1: Yeah.
2: Talk a little Spanish. Oh, speak I'm a little sorry. Spanish.
0: Speak a little Spanish.
3: Talk a little English.
0: I'm going to say, Trey going to make us speak better English.
2: I love that. All right.
3: Hey, Donald Trump, relax.
1: And I'm going to mess up the English.
3: Right. Well, see, JJ, that's part of the reason why I wanted to bring this to you. Okay. It can be a learning lesson for everybody
0: so,
3: in the room.
0: So this is speak a little English?
3: Kind of, sort of.
2: Okay. Especially you, JJ.
3: Okay. Kind of, sort of. I came across this list, right, of English words with silent letters. Mm. Now, some of them might be a little tricky as well.
2: Okay.
3: So let's go through them real quick.
0: I already know one.
3: What's that?
0: Merlot.
2: Yep.
0: It'd be Merlot. It says Merlot.
3: I guess so, yeah.
0: Yeah, remember Merlot is, and that T is silent the T on the end of Merlot.
3: That's salmon. That's salmon.
0: Salmon has that, well, that L is supposed to be silent, ain't it?
3: Kind of, sort of.
2: It's supposed to
0: in
2: be?
0: In certain areas, it's silent.
3: That's what y'all be saying.
0: Certain communities, it's silent. In certain other ones, it's not.
3: In my community, it's not.
0: If the L ain't silent?
3: It's salmon.
0: Okay.
3: Yeah, it's salmon.
0: What is in yours, JJ? Is it salmon or salmon?
1: It's salmon.
0: It's salmon?
1: Well, when I'm on there looking at salmon.
0: Salamander.
3: How about a word like this? This has a silent letter in it.
0: Okay.
3: Tsunami.
0: Tsunami.
1: Tsunami.
0: Yeah.
1: Tsunami.
0: Sure does.
3: Now, some people might say tsunami.
2: Tsunami.
3: Tsunami.
2: Yeah.
3: Somebody might say that. No. They'd be wrong.
0: No, when black people first heard, they were saying, everybody like, you heard about that tsunami?
3: Mm, uh-huh. Yeah.
2: I can't.
3: These are English words with silent letters. This one kind of threw me when I first seen it because I'm saying it in my head.
0: Okay.
3: Honest. I was like, no.
2: Hell yes.
3: The H, it's you do it.
1: Yeah, you don't say it.
3: But honest. The H, yes, the H is actually silent. You are saying the O.
2: Because you're not saying honest.
3: Right. Yeah.
2: When it says honest, you're honest.
3: Yeah, okay. It's honest. Number three, how about this one? Island. The S.
2: Absolutely.
3: Yeah. In island.
0: Why we got it then? I'm trying to figure out why the hell we got to have it then.
2: The English language went out of its way to be difficult.
0: Yeah, Island. That sounds like it should be Island.
3: It very much so is very difficult, Cruz. This one, I think we all say this one wrong. Q. Q-U-E-U-E. It's not pronounced Q, it's pronounced Huey.
0: What?
2: Hold on. Q-Q? Q-Q is...
3: Yeah, it's not pronounced Q.
0: We've been saying it wrong?
3: Yes, it's U-E-U-E. It's actually how you say it.
0: Ew.
3: Ew.
0: Ew.
3: Ew.
2: You're no,
3: in the,
2: you don't.
3: You're in the ew. Wow.
0: You're in the Q.
2: Oh, so when you say you're in the Q, you're in the U. Oh, my God.
3: You're in the
2: ew. I learned that. Wow.
3: Yeah. These are English words with silence letter. Knife.
0: Oh, yeah.
3: This one sometimes throw me when I see it, because I always want to say knife.
0: Yeah.
1: Yeah, for real.
3: I always want to say it.
2: Well, you should, because there's a K.
3: No, you should not. You should not. This was another one that threw me hour. Like,
0: what's like hour? Oh,
3: like
0: the
3: time.
0: Hour. Time,
3: like,
0: hour.
3: Yeah, like time.
2: Yeah.
0: The H is silent.
3: Exactly. H-O-U-R, the H is silent. Doubt.
2: But now, but wait, I'm sorry. Mm-hmm. O-U-R is also hour.
0: Yeah.
2: See how stupid the language is?
3: It
2: go
3: is.
2: Ahead, continue.
0: Hey, hold on a second. Hold on a second, everybody. I got to have a problem.
3: Oh,
0: you got a question with this one. Why are you so mad at the English language?
2: Because it makes it so hard.
0: Like, you just all of a sudden, you're just very angry.
1: What you come here for?
2: I was born here, sir.
1: Oh, my bad.
2: Kiss my ass. My parents weren't. Shut
3: up. These are English words with silent letters. Now, me being dyslexic, this one always threw me as a kid.
0: Ooh.
3: Yeah, I got a little bit of dyslexia. Doubt. Mm. I get my D's and my B's mixed up as is.
0: So you called it bout?
3: Yeah. Yeah.
0: About it.
3: Don't let it be lowercase.
0: About it.
3: Oh, my God, bro. It be turning me to shreds.
2: Oh, because it's
3: Turn me every which way but loose.
0: Really?
3: Yes. I get my P's and my Q's mixed up a lot of times.
2: I'm going to ask Baby Gino if that word gives him problems.
3: Yeah, 100%. Psychology.
0: Oh, yeah.
3: Yeah, psychology. Yeah. I always try to spell this one, and psychic, I can never get it.
0: Yeah, I know. So you're right, because when we see psychic, it's spelled P-S-Y, right?
3: I couldn't tell you.
2: Yes, yeah. This, yep.
0: So the P is silent.
3: Yeah. Literally could not tell
2: you.
3: Yeah. Listen is another one where the English words has a silent letter.
0: Silent and listen.
3: T. Listen. You ain't no T in listen.
2: Listen. Yeah.
3: Wednesday? I can't even say it.
2: I hate the way it's spelled.
3: Is it Wednesday?
2: It is.
0: Hold on. Let's go to our producer, Tracy. She went to Pace University. How do you pronounce Wednesday?
4: Wednesday?
0: You do it like that?
4: Yeah.
3: See, I don't say that. I say Wednesday.
0: Wednesday?
3: Tuesday, Wednesday, Thursday.
0: You say Wednesday.
3: Wednesday.
4: Yeah. I'm surprised you say Wednesday.
3: Wednesday.
2: That's
3: it might be that Wednesday.
0: Okay.
1: Because I usually don't use none of the Y's in the days at all.
0: What you call it?
1: Just Wednesday.
3: Wednesday.
1: Wednesday.
3: Wednesday.
1: Oh, you don't hear why?
2: Wednesday.
1: Mm. Wednesday. Tuesday.
2: Tuesday.
1: Thursday.
0: He doesn't say
3: Thursday.
0: You don't
3: say the why?
0: I do. On Thursday.
2: No, we say the why.
0: I say the Thursday.

0: Thursday.
1: Friday. Okay, Friday. Saturday.
2: Okay. Y'all stretching it a little bit, though.
1: No, Monday. Saturday. Monday.
2: Monday.
1: Yeah. That's how it goes. Now, these are some English words with silent letters. We're just going to finish it off like this. Corpse. Wrist. Salmon actually did make the list. Castle. Debt. Plumber. Knight. K-N-I-G-H-T. K-N-I-G-H-T. Autumn. And whistle.
2: Ooh. And bomb.
0: Whistle.
1: Bomb.
2: Bomb,
1: yeah.
2: I hate bomb.
1: Whistle. I used to say that when I was younger. Whistle. I used to say whistle.
0: Hold on a second. What's silent in bomb?
2: Bomb.
1: He don't
2: There's
1: know.
2: There's no B? There's no B at
0: I
2: the end.
0: I thought it was a bomb.
2: There's no B, but do you say the B? Bomb.
1: Oh, bomb.
2: The second bomb. B.
3: The second B.
2: Okay. Oh, the second. Ooh, you tried to get.
1: Anything for him to be right.
0: I don't. Okay.
2: I got it.
3: And when I'm high, when I say DD, I don't say them E's.
1: Uh-uh. It just be the D's, what you right?
3: Said? DD.
0: To D-D. All right, you know what?
1: That's a tricky one.
0: Thank you for that, Trey. Thank you. All right, y'all. It's DD in the morning.

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0: Hey, good morning. It's Dee Dee in the morning. I need to talk to everybody who has friends. Everyone who has friends, you need to listen to me right now. Let me see. You have a good friend? You have a best friend, Cruz?
1: Yeah, I got a best friend.
0: He didn't know. Are you sure? Does he know you're the best
1: friend? Yes. I got three guys that are like my close guy friends that I've had through years.
0: All right, what about you, Trey? You got good best friends or anything?
2: I do not.
0: You don't?
2: Uh-uh. I do not.
0: Wow. What about you, JJ? I know you do. You have a best friend, Marvin.
3: Marvin, my
0: old talkative ass Marvin.
1: I'm talking about that boy. Chill, chatterbox.
3: He on the phone waiting on me now.
0: You got him on hold.
3: He on hold.
0: I swear, JJ's best friend I love, but he can talk.
3: Man, he can talk.
0: Here they said there are levels to friendships. You guys ready? Let's talk about fake friends. Fake friends are only around when they need something. Social leverage, favors, attention, and then they disappear once they've used you. That's a fake friend.
3: That's a fake friend. Yeah, I can see that.
0: You want to know what an acquaintance is? They say we are. Coworkers, acquaintances.
3: Really? Yep.
1: The only reason I'll agree with that, once you quit a job, see how many of those people stay in your life.
0: I still
1: usually
0: have
1: not a lot.
0: I used to do. I was on a nationally syndicated show. Shouts out and may he rest in peace, Doug Banks. And all of us are still. Marcelina, Rudy, Jeff Tyler. We're all on. We do a call together. We do
1: text
0: and everybody. Yeah.
3: Oh, really?
0: And they're even at my parties and everything. Marcy still comes. Rudy's around. Yeah.
2: I think nowadays that's very different. Because I think, like, jobs be wanting to build culture.
0: Yeah.
2: And they be wanting to build team camaraderie.
1: I got you.
2: So it's just like, all right, we going to, like, have these events. And y'all just naturally become closer.
1: And it's easier to stay in communication
2: now,
1: because
2: the people from the last job before I got this job.
0: You're still cool with.
2: Man, we still go out and do stuff together.
1: Right.
0: Yeah. Me too. I'm like that with the people. But anyway, they say their acquaintances are coworkers, neighbors, and gym buddies.
1: All right. Gym buddies.
0: Yep. Now they said friends.

0: You will have about 5 to 20 max. Damn. These are real. These are friends, right? Mm-hmm. Just friends.
1: I don't even know if you have that many.
0: Guess what they said? These are coffee dates, group dinners, weekend hangouts, mutual support without intense vulnerability or daily text. Those are friends.
2: Okay.
0: You got about 5 to 20.
2: Okay.
0: Then you have close friends. Then you have close friends, you guys. Close friends, you'll have about 3 to 5 of those.
1: Close friends. Okay.
0: You share big news. You lean on them sometimes. Yeah. But they won't drop everything at 2 a.m., but they still your friend.
1: Right.
0: That ain't your best. See, the best friend will drop everything at 2 a.m.
1: Yes.
3: That's a solid. I like that.
0: Right? Think about it. Close friends, they just close.
3: But not at 2 a.m.
0: Yeah.
3: You're going to have to find somebody else.
0: Best friend, you're going to have about 1 to 2 of those max.
1: Yeah. Mm. Yes.
0: And the best friend, they understand your inner world, hold you accountable, drop everything in a crisis, will come at 2 a.m. They celebrate your wins.
1: Yo,
3: it's funny you say that. I got a friend that Manda Panda does not like, but I've always told him, if you're ever actually in trouble, she's just going to have to deal with it. You can call me.
0: Wow, that's nice.
3: You just say, but you can't call me all the time.
1: And this one, I knew Marvin was my best friend when I wrecked his truck in college.
0: Oh, my God.
1: And I didn't have to pay a quarter.
0: He didn't make you pay for it.
1: I ain't had to use my insurance, man. Mm. I mean, his dad didn't come after me and go call my parents or nothing, ask for money and nothing like that. I said, you know what? You're my best friend.
0: For life,
1: dude.
0: He gave him the stamp.
1: I wrecked the hell out of his truck. It went dead in the middle. I left the truck. It was a stick. I left it in neutral.
0: Uh-oh.
1: And did not put the brake up. And it slid down. And it was headed to a pond. Thank God it slid over to the left and went dead into a light pole and it bent it all the way up.
4: I ain't never heard.
1: And it bent it all the way up to the dashboard.
4: JJ, the worst friend ever. You know what? It would hit a right for a pond, but thank God the tree was right there.
3: But that's better, though, than the water.
4: If it hadn't wrapped around that tree.
1: I'll tell you, if that airbag wouldn't have came out,
0: what good was it? Whether it went in the water or around the tree. He couldn't
3: use
0: it, right?
1: Well, I mean, it was fixable.
0: See? Okay. It just always stirred. And when you drove it, it went to the right.
1: Yeah. You got to get an alignment every other day now.
3: That's funny.
1: And he still got it.
4: You stupid.
3: That's funny.
0: Shout out to everybody who's got a lot of friends and best friends.
1: Yes.
0: And certainly a best friend like Marvin, right?
1: Yes, absolutely.
0: It's Dee Dee in the morning.

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1: The Box is always streaming live online.
2: 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Let's go.
3: Yeah.
1: Take the box with you while you're on the go.
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15: Good morning. It's Didi in the morning. Let's get right to the hot topics, because anybody hear what's going on with Russell Wilson in Sierra? Ooh. Bad news.
16: Uh-oh.
15: This is some bad news. We got to tell you about it right now. Here we go.
17: If you're talking about it, DeeDee's talking about it. Hot Topics on DeeDee in the Morning.
15: So last night, you know, I was upset because the Knicks lost. Some people say it was because Donald Trump was there.
18: Yes. Donald Trump was at the game, man. He made an appearance at game 3 in New York, and a lot of fans did not like the fact that he was there. Now, when they was doing the national anthem, he did stand up, and the cameraman put the camera on him, and they rained him with boos.
15: Right.
18: A lot of boos. Well, Trump said he didn't get booed, and this is his reaction.
19: I thought it was amazing, actually. You mean when they had the camera on me? I thought it was very good, yeah. It was certainly amazing. I think, mostly cheers. It was loud, and it was very enthusiastic.
15: I believe he's living in an alternate world.
18: Oh, my God.
15: He's living in an alternate universe world or something. He on a different timeline.
20: That boy being a nap 24/7.
15: Because what he heard and saw was not what we all saw.
18: No, not at all.
15: Something wrong here.
16: They booed the miss out of him.
15: Something's wrong.
20: He sees rigged elections and there's none.
15: Yeah.
20: Okay.
16: I think he's okay. He's so comfortable lying.
20: I know it.
16: Just
20: for sure.
16: So comfortable.
15: And lying in our face and taking it.
20: Oh, and happy birthday, by the way. He turned 80.
15: Okay.
16: Damn.
15: All right. Let's talk about Tasha K.
16: Oh, man. So Tasha K is throwing around some crazy allegations about Russell Wilson. You know, we was just talking about how he signed a new deal with CBS. It's been all over the headlines how he retired from the NFL as well. Well, now Tasha K is saying that Ciara and Russell Wilson might be having a little money trouble real soon.
21: Ciara ain't got no money coming in. He bought a master's. Apparently, they have two mansions immediately on the market for sale. Now, a lot of people say, well, he's no longer needed in Denver. He moved from Seattle because he had a house in Seattle. But here's the thing. When you got an $85 million payout, your expenses are $1 million a month. Mm. They're giving you $85 million to just go. You don't have a job right now. Your wife don't work. Mm-hmm. All she does is walk from the fireplace to the camera. Uh-huh. Beautiful. They are selling two

0: mansion. Mm-mm. Because if your expenses is $1 million a month, you got offices, you got employees, and you got two homes, a $25 million home in Denver and a $40 million home in Washington Yikes. State that has been on the market since 2022. Ooh. Now, this is according to the New York Post. Since y'all want to say, dang, bro. Numbers.
1: Oh, wow.
2: Numbers don't lie.
1: That is $1 million dollars in expenses a month.
3: Yeah.
1: No money, no problem.
3: Yeah, 100%. And you got two houses over $20 million. Right.
4: And then one you can't sell.
5: You gotta carry that note.
3: So they are saying that they gonna be in some real financial trouble really soon is what it talks to.
4: See everybody get out here and 1-2 step.
3: Sierra's prayer better be for some more money.
1: Okay. Switch that prayer.
3: Y'all.
1: All right, let's talk about Vlad. Oh yeah, so Vlad is a very popular podcaster, y'all. He's been around, you know, he's been criticized. Well, again, he is being criticized for exposing something about Nicki Minaj's husband. Because we all heard when he had to move out, he moved back to Queens, people were saying they broke up.
3: Right.
1: Well, he's the one that broke that.
6: The Barbs are probably the craziest, like, hive. Like, what am I supposed to take legal action on? The last thing they got mad at was that her husband was a registered sex offender, now has a house. He's now living in Queens in, like, an 800-square-foot house in the hood in Jamaica, Queens. And when I post that up there, the Barbs lost their mind. And I would think that they would be happy because now this guy who's a convicted sex offender seems like he's out of the picture. But they just got mad at me and said that I'm lying.
7: So you do believe that they may have broken up?
6: Well, why else would you be living there?
3: Wow.
1: I mean, it could be his man cave where he escapes from her for a little bit.
7: Okay.
3: But like he said, if you are a registered sex offender, you have to put your address on paper. They got to know where you stay.
7: So they broke up to me. I can see it. That's why she was so angry recently, because it felt like every time she released something from her, I was like, you got a husband and a baby girl. Go, stay home and be happy.
3: She haven't addressed it. So
1: another failed relationship. Yeah,
7: not about another. Oh, wow. It's just damn. All right, hey, listen. Coming up, we got $1,000 for you next. It's Dee Dee in the morning.
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Ballin' hard on another hemisphere. Somebody tell them people Mr. Hem is here. Whoa, whoa, whoa, whoa, whoa. 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

0: Put me in a place on the map, cause I'm him. 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Somebody tell them people Mr. Hem is here.
1: Whoa, whoa, whoa, whoa, whoa, whoa.
0: Mr. Hem is here.
1: Whoa, whoa, whoa, whoa, whoa, whoa.
0: Mr. Hem.
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0: right. Good morning. Good Wednesday morning to you. It's Dee Dee in the morning. Boy, it is June. It's summertime.
1: Summer isn't here officially, though, right?
0: Until the middle of June, end of June?
2: I don't think so. Yeah, I don't think it's summer officially.
0: It ain't summer officially. It's still spring?
3: Yes.
4: Listen, it's summer when we say it's summer.
0: All right, you're right. Hey, listen, it is June 10th, everybody. Happy Wednesday to you. I'm looking for Trey G right now to find out what's trending.
2: Hey, Netflix is trending. You know, they will be doing a Scooby-Doo remake. And this made the little child in
5: cartoon?
2: Me. Cartoon? Yes. They'll be doing a new Scooby-Doo remake. No, Cruz, this is a live-action Scooby-Doo remake. Not only will it be a live-action Scooby-Doo remake, they will be using a real dog for this series.
4: Okay, let me go look what he looked like.
2: Yeah, they're going to be swapping out the CGI dog for a brand new real Scooby-Doo.
0: The CGI dog.
2: Yeah. Yes.
0: That's so cool.
2: Shouts out to Scooby-Doo and Netflix. I kind of do think you should leave the classics alone. Different world coming back too, and I don't know what they got going.
5: Yeah, for real.
0: All right, hey, listen, we'll look out for the Scooby-Doo and the real dog. All right, listen, on the way, we got the five things you need to know to start your day. It's Dee Dee in the morning.

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1: The Box, home of DD in the morning.

0: Well, good morning. Hi, it's Dee Dee in the morning. We're all here on this Wednesday. Yep. J. Cruz and Trey G and comedian J.J. Williamson. Let's get right into the five things you need to know to start
1: five,
0: your day.
2: Number one.
3: The five things you need to know right now on Dee Dee in the morning.
0: Did you guys hear the news? They said move over Uber Eats and DoorDash. Anybody hear this? Huh? Walmart is about to shake up the food delivery game, they say. Yep. According to this, they're saying that Walmart has teamed up with Subway sandwiches. I guess they have about 1,400.
4: What?
0: I guess Subway, think about it. Subway is inside of Walmart.
4: Yes. Yep.
0: And so now they're guaranteeing that they will get you your Subway sandwiches delivered in just 30 minutes.
5: Let me find out they're going to be dropping them $5 footlongs from them damn drones.
4: Let me find out. I can tell the driver, go grab me a pair of chancletas from aisle 6 with that food.
0: Yep. They said the service is launching this summer. And so according to what they're saying, yeah, Walmart is now getting ready to get into the, let's deliver some food to you. I wish they would deliver some of their chicken wings. Y'all ever had Walmart's ranch chicken wings?
5: Mm. Oh, no, they're
0: go
5: good.
0: Go get them.
4: They're fire.
0: Go get them.
5: Really?
0: Fire. Walmart's ranch chicken wings are amazing.
4: They're fire.
5: This is the most Big Mac conversation.
0: Too, it is.
4: The kids like them. Yeah, they're good.
0: They got a good flavor.
2: Oh, super size Big Mac.
0: All right, forget it.
2: Ladies and gentlemen, let's talk about the NBA Finals. It's going down again tonight. Game 4. Now, San Antonio did take game 3, man, in New York. Man, we're going to see if things going to change. Are they going to be able to tie this thing up? Or are they going back to San Antonio down 3-1? Now, it was a lot of controversy when Trump was at game 3, man. We not officially know if he's going to be at game 4. They haven't really announced yet. Mm. Hopefully he will, because I would like to see this series to get tied up, to be honest. I really want to see the series go 7, man, to be honest, just for, fun times, man. So we'll see if San Antonio can tie that thing up.
0: Okay.
4: All right.

0: So I want you to think back if you've ever signed a contract, job, event, something. Where were you when you signed that contract? Any crazy places?
1: Ooh.
2: No, in their office.
0: Apparently, Shaquille O'Neal signed his at the strip club.
3: I was at Magic City. about to get me a dance. And you know what? I still remember the girl's name, too. Electra.
4: Oh, man.
3: Yeah.
4: Ooh. Oh, man.
3: That motherfucker was so fine. 6'3". And I had
4: to build like a bag of water now.
3: So I had the dope man cell phone. So I've been there. Yeah. Hey, man, music comes up. I can't do it right now. I got Electra on the thing. I'm trying. No, you need to come now. So, and I looked, opened up the envelope. I never seen so many zeros in my life. It was $120. But, and then a lot of people don't realize if I don't sign that deal, Kobe don't end up in L.A.
4: Where was he going?
3: He was getting drafted by Charlotte. I signed the deal. Vlade got traded to Charlotte, and they traded Kobe along with that. If I don't sign that deal, he's not a Laker. I'm not a Laker.
0: And it all happened because of that stripper, Electric.
2: Mm-hmm.
5: Electra.
0: Electra.
2: There it is. Okay.
0: That's crazy. Jeez.
5: And if I'm picturing it right, yeah, Electra was fine.
2: Oh, damn. Really? Yeah, buddy.
0: You knew her?
5: Yeah. I seen her. I remember.
2: All right. Electra. All right. Thank you for that, Shad.
5: Oh, my goodness.
2: You I love the way he sounds.
1: Sound just like
2: what you got over there, Trey?
5: Can we talk about something a little bit more organic?
2: Yes.
5: Tom Brady.
0: Please.
5: He is actually going to be releasing a new organic line of coconut juice. Yeah.
0: Okay.
5: Now, the name of it is what's going viral. It's going to be called, because it's kind of hard to understand, but it's going to be called Good Nut is the name of it.
6: Launching a brand new coconut water. It's actually really good.
7: Oh, what's it called?
6: So we called coconut farmers in Vietnam for this one, which, when you care about ingredients, it's kind of a huge deal.
7: Not who you called, what's it called?

0: could not come out with
1: Kodak Black.
2: Nah. Draymond Green.
1: Oh, not
2: could
1: Draymond.
2: Could not come out with you.
1: Yeah, but I'm going to try it. I can't wait to try Good Nut.
2: I bet you are.
3: You going to try it?
1: I'm going
2: to
1: try it.
2: I can't wait to try. I'm not playing with you with
1: this. Hold on a second. No, because it's Tom Brady. He just sounds handsome. I was listening. Yeah. I'm like, thank you, JJ. He sounds handsome.
2: She's talking about thank you, JJ.
1: I love me some Tom Brady. Y'all know I've been a fan of Tom Brady for years.
4: Corny.
1: Oh, I like
4: corny.
1: Him. Whatever. I like corny dudes, but I like him. I like corny dudes who win.
2: Oh, wow.
4: He wins.
3: Well, he
1: seven,
3: wins.
1: Seven
3: damn rings.
1: All right, hey, listen, there you go. Those right there are your five. Now, we need somebody to play our $1,000 minute game. You answer 10 questions correctly this morning, and we're going to give you $1,000 on this Wednesday. So call us at 833-TALK-TO-DEDE.
3: That's 833-825-5233.
1: It's DEDE in the morning.

0: Hey, good morning. It's Didi in the morning. We're about to play our $1,000 minute game.
1: Come on.
0: Mm-hmm. Wow. Give somebody cash. Hey, real quick, they said in a new poll, they said, what group of people who don't normally receive tips should? Who do you guys think it is? Who should receive tips? These people do not. Now, I'm going to say this. Your donut shop be having a tip bucket up.
1: Yeah.
0: Your coffee shop has a tip bucket. I really don't get the donut shop one. I don't know why that bothers me. But the coffee shop, you know, you always see a tip jar. But who should be able to get a tip and they don't get one? Who do you guys think?
2: I think, towel boys at basketball games should get tips.
0: Okay.
1: Okay.
2: The towel boys.
0: Who you think, JJ?
1: Teachers.
0: That is it? That
1: really?
0: Is correct. That's the answer.
1: Yeah, I think teachers, damn. Man, they deserve it.
0: Yep, that's what they said. Yeah, they said teachers are the number one people that they say should get a tip and they don't.
1: Yeah.
2: That's sad.
1: You know, dealing with somebody, a child, man, you know, helping with homework, man. You got to do all these after-school programs, man. You know, one-on-one tutoring and stuff like that. Yeah.
3: I think they'd be bad as hell.
2: And there's some bad teachers, too, now.
1: Yeah.
3: Sure, true enough.
4: But there's a lot more bad kids. I'll tell you that 60 seconds. A minute to win it with the $1,000 Minute Game. Really in the morning exclusive.
0: And Trey should know if there's some bad kids. He was one.
3: I'm about to say, why is that? I
0: knew you were. You were one, and still is a bad kid.
3: I knew you were gonna try and be.
0: I'm
3: grown ass man.
0: Okay, whatever. Hey,
3: watch
0: Chris.
3: Your mouth talking to me.
0: Hey, Chris. About to have an argument up in here.
5: Hey, hello.
0: Hey, what Chris. Up? Got a badass kid up in here. Hey. Big old grown ass kid. All
3: right. You just make sure you keep it respectful
2: with this kid.
1: Yeah. Oh Lord. Yeah, I better stop.
0: Hey, Chris. How you doing though? Tell us something about you. You may already got kids or anything.
5: No, I'm not married. Oh. I got one kid.
0: You got one kid. How old is your kid?
5: 11.
0: Damn. You Chris, said that one and done.
3: Chris sounds like he got a little girl.
5: Nah, I got a little boy.
3: Damn. Junior. That's how it goes.
0: Hey.
1: I got
0: junior?
1: A little boy.
0: Chris, is he a junior?
5: Yeah, he a junior.
0: Oh, okay.
2: Oh, I like it.
3: Very CJ. Nice.
2: So is right. JJ.
1: Does he play sports?
5: Yeah, he plays sports. He plays basketball. He's taller than me.
3: Oh, damn. Wow.
0: How tall are you, Chris?
1: 11.
5: I'm 5'7".
3: Okay, right on.
0: How tall was his mama, Chris?
5: She like 6 foot.
0: Oh, Chris.
1: Chris, you went to the hoop, huh? Hey, man, that's your Chris.
0: Oh, I love that.
1: Chris, post up.
0: Yeah, you're confident, man. You must have said to her, because I used to get this all the time, I sure would like to climb you. I used to be like, what? Yeah. The short man

0: And we'll do that. Okay. Yeah, Chris must have said that.
1: Yeah, you heard about that laugh. Yeah, he right.
0: All right, let's spin this wheel, Chris. Here we go.
2: DD.
3: J. Cruz. JJ from the SIP.
2: Trey G.
3: JJ from the SIP. $20
1: bonus. $20
3: bonus,
1: Chris. You ain't going to need it because you're going to get this $1,000. You ready?
4: Yes, sir.
1: Now, look, if you don't know the answer, please say pass. We got time. Trust me, we're going to come back to it, all right?
4: All right.
1: Let's get this early morning money. Here we go. Do you prefer museums or libraries?
4: A museum.
1: When's the last time you finished a book?
4: Years ago.
1: I heard that. Meg Thee Stallion recently performed at which award ceremony?
0: Pass.
1: Pass. How old is Barack Obama?
4: Shoot. 50, 51, 52,
1: You way out. New York Knicks play in which arena in New York City?
4: Madison Square Garden.
1: Aubrey Graham is the birth name of which rapper?
4: Aubrey Graham. That's pass.
1: Okay. Pass. What was the fourth question I asked you, number four?
4: Where does the Knicks play?
1: Who on the morning show is a weed partaker?
4: JJ.
1: Yes, O'Leal. What does AWOL stand for? AWOL.
4: Pass.
1: Okay, spell the word concealer. Concealer.
0: All right, 4 out of 10. 4 out of 10. You got 4 out of 10. Here's what you missed. Meg Thee Stallion recently performed at which award ceremony? The Tonys.
1: Yep.
0: How old is former President Barack Obama? He's 64.
5: Damn.
0: Mm-hmm. Aubrey Graham is the birth name of which rapper? Drake.
4: Mm-hmm. Drake. I love it.
0: What was the fourth question JJ asked? It was, how old is Barack Obama? You also missed this one. What does AWOL, A-W-O-L, stand for? Absent without leave. And then, he was saying AWOL.
1: Yeah.
0: Concealer, C-O-N-C-E-A-L-E-R. So you got 4 out of 10. You're going to get $10 every correct answer. We added up, it's $40, but you add that 20, $60.
1: Come on, hey. All right. Come on, Chris. Right. You need that. You need
0: $60.
1: That.
0: Do me a favor. Tell everybody the show that gave you a shot at that $1,000.
4: DD in the morning.

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2: One accident on the traffic board. It is downtown at Blake and Drake Street. No other problems on the traffic board. Looking at the traffic cams and the traffic maps, volume of traffic building, flow of traffic still looks good. 972-1152.
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I'm all about my money like I'm Uncle Sam. Say don't call me by no gospel, I don't give a damn. Yeah, product of the ghetto, it's what it is. Hey, boy, it's just what it is. Hey, boy, it's just what it is.

0: on Dee Dee in the Morning.
1: So Carol hit us up, and so you said you wanted to make your dad mad, right?
2: Yes.
1: What are you going to tell him?
2: I'm going to tell him he's going to get a $5,000 fine from the city for watering his grass too much.
1: Mm-hmm. Okay, here we go.
3: Hello?
2: Hello, Daddy?
3: Uh-huh.
2: I'm on your street and, to bring you your ribeye steaks that I got in your containers.
3: Yeah.
2: And this man from code enforcement, he just stopped me.
3: For what?
2: And he said that I can't go to your house because they getting ready to fine you $5,000 because you've been watering your grass too much.
3: Ain't nobody to hear. Damn him. To tell him, I said, kiss my ass.
4: Hello, Mr. Harrison.
3: Yeah, who are you?
4: Hello, sir. I am.
3: Don't say to me, what do you mean my daughter can't come to my house?
4: Hold on, please, sir. You're going to have to calm down now.
3: Well, you don't tell me my daughter can't come where I am. Who are you?
4: First of all, Mr. Harrison.
3: I don't want to hear that shit. You don't tell me my child can't come to my house.
4: Second of all, Mr. Harrison.
3: Man, you better shut up, talk to me, and listen to me. You cannot tell me my child can't come to my house. Who you think you am? You ain't Jesus.
4: Look, she cannot come to your house no more, Mr. Harris. I'm talking about your house is absolutely disgusting.
3: Be the lost your everlasting mind telling my daughter, my child, she can't come where her dad is.
4: And furthermore,
3: you must be the lost your everlasting mind. I tell you what, you come on up here.
4: Hey, look here, Mr. Harris, let me tell you right now. You know I got them steaks, right? And I cook them all.
3: My daughter, she cannot come to my house.
4: And let me tell you something. I'm going to start cutting these steaks right now. Give me that fork. And we're going to have steaks today. And look, we're going to cook these things, and we're going to eat these steaks for lunch.
3: Kiss my mother ass, whore.
4: You know what? You shut up, Mr. Harrison.
3: Bring your funk ass up here.
4: How you want your steaks cooked? Medium well with some mushrooms?
3: Tell you what.
4: How you want your steak cooked? Because I'm finna eat your food. Mmm. Good.
3: Yeah, your mother. Mm.
2: Daddy.
3: Yes.
1: It's a prank call. It's the Mad Minute.
3: What y'all doing? Say you look out and prank on an old man like me.

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2: Y'all give it up for Carol and her daddy!
3: Yeah. 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

0: All righty, listen, good morning. It's Didi in the morning. It is Tuesday, June 9th. Looking for Trey right now to find out what's trending.
1: Hey, so this UFC White House event is trending. They say that Dana White, which is basically the owner of the UFC, he pretty much is saying that he expects this event to pull in football numbers. Mm-hmm. You know, the Super Bowl is basically what he's shooting for. Mm-hmm. He says that, like, on average, UFC main events, fights, they average like 2 million people. Mm-hmm. He's thinking that over 100 million people will watch this damn thing coming up here soon.
0: Maybe anybody in the room want to watch it?
2: Because it might be a circus.
0: Yeah,
2: you
0: but
2: feel me?
0: Anybody going to watch it in here?
1: If you got to buy it, especially?
2: No.
1: Hell no.
0: Okay.
1: Like, what streaming platform is it even
0: on? Hold
1: on
0: a second. Me either. So it's 4 out of 4 in this room saying no.
1: Yeah,
0: I'm going to watch it. Super Bowl, you're going to watch it?
3: I'm going to watch it. Yeah.
0: Oh, so 3 out of 4 saying no.
1: 3 out of 4. And I'm about to say, it is millions of people now. I will say that. Yeah. But June 14th is when it goes down. You can decide for yourself if you want to watch it. I think it comes on Paramount, if I'm not mistaken.
3: Yeah,
1: is it Paramount?
3: Yeah.
0: I'm not interested.
2: I'm not paying for it. I wouldn't pay for it.
1: UFC just has never been my zhuzh anyway.
0: I watched it with the husband early on, but I just...
1: Yeah, really?
0: Yeah.
1: I can't get into
0: but
1: it.
0: But I'm just like, they be kicking each other in the face and stuff. I'd be like, okay. Yeah, hey, listen, coming up later, Jay Cruz wants to help you get bilingual this morning. Gonna learn a little Spanish. Also, guess what? Answer this question. Which streaming service just released a documentary on Michael Jackson?
1: Ooh.
0: If you could answer that right in 9 more questions in a minute, you're going to win some money at 833-TALK-TO-DIDI.
3: That's 833-825-5233.
0: It's Didi in the morning.

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1: Number one.
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0: Good morning. It's Dee Dee in the morning. Guys, listen, we're all here. I got Jay Cruz and comedian J.J. Williamson, but it's Trey G who wants to talk about, you know, June is Men's Mental Health Awareness Month,
1: isn't it?
2: It is.
1: Yeah. Mm-hmm. And it got me to thinking, too, especially with everything that's going on, the Carmelo Anthony case that just recently wrapped up. It got me to thinking, community is very important.
2: Absolutely.
1: Especially for a man nowadays. Young man, old man, middle-aged man, whatever it is. Even a YN. You know what I'm saying? Mm-hmm. And there's a guy by the name of Xavier Miller. He has a podcast called The Millionaire Mindset Podcast, and I feel like he dropped a lot of gems.
2: Okay, gotcha.
1: Especially for the fellas. Not in business as well, but this one was specifically for the men. You know what I'm saying? He was saying basically how community is very important, and a dangerous man, the most dangerous man, is an isolated man. Check this out.
3: Every man needs a brotherhood. I don't care if it's his father, cousins, brothers, childhood friends, co-workers, business partners, or just some solid, genuine men that care about him. Because a man completely alone for too long becomes dangerous, especially to himself. Most men, they don't collapse because they're weak. They fall because they've been carrying too much for too long, while doing it in silence. Society actually rewards that silence. A man could be stressed, depressed, broke, spiritually lost, exhausted in his marriage, and overwhelmed as a father. And as long as he still goes to work, answer emails, pays bills, post online, and smile in public, nobody will notice anything wrong. And that's why a lot of men don't even realize that they've fallen apart until it's too late. Part of it is because modern culture accidentally created a dangerous version of masculinity. Not strong masculinity, but performative masculinity. A version where a man thinks he can't ask for help. He gotta figure everything out on his own because nobody needs to know his business. That thought process destroys businesses, friendships, finances,

0: mental health, and marriages. See, even the richest men in the world have always had advisors. Generals had counsel. Kings had prophets. Athletes have coaches. But somehow, the average man today thinks struggling alone is strength.
1: Trey, can I ask you something? Because I've gotten to know you through years. Do you feel like you're a little bit on that spectrum?
2: For sure.
1: I feel like you are.
2: Yeah,
1: bit,
2: for sure. I feel like for like certain example, I don't have like any close friends in my circle. Mm. But I do have a network of people that I deal with. Gotcha. I do have family. So I think he means somebody who is completely, solely isolated and dependent upon themselves 100%.
1: The help part with you. Tend not to ask for help.
2: And that is due to like past
1: or
2: issues.
1: Or accept it.
2: Yeah, that is due to past issues, especially because I feel like when you ask people for help, or when you do kind of like show that weakness, people take advantage of it.
3: Mm. Yeah,
1: or you owe them something, right?
2: Yeah,
1: I helped you, so now I can ask you for a favor.
2: Now I am indebted to you, and I don't like that feeling.
1: And help isn't like that.
2: And the thing about it too, I don't do people that way.
1: Right.
2: But I feel like I've been done that way so many times that it's like, all right, I'll do it myself.
1: Well, just to let you know, everybody not like that, my G.
2: I feel it
1: for real.
2: I feel
1: everybody not like that. You don't owe me something if I help you. Now, Dee Dee, she owes me.
2: I feel like you were talking about yourself in that moment.
1: Yeah, so. I feel like I'm under there.
4: I'll be honest with you. I love what he said, performative masculinity. Performative masculinity is true.
2: Absolutely.
4: I see it, and I see a lot of folks performing it.
2: Yeah.
4: I do.
2: Yeah. I think different ways for men to kind of get active, get social.
1: As a father, listen, I'm not even going to lie. I come home sometimes, and I sit in the car. We do this. Dads do this. We sit in the car for 10, 15 minutes before we walk into the house. And just unwind, right?
4: Look at JJ. JJ's like, nah.
3: Well,
1: you don't have to.
2: I do feel you now.
1: I'm walking into a house like chaos, you know, like from
4: that's because you got tons of kids.
1: Exactly, which is fine. That was my decision.
4: Right.
1: No excuses. But my point is that unwind, that moment we sit in there because we don't know how to deal with all that stress from work. And I got to walk in here and be happy for the kids, right? Even though if I'm sad. So I do feel like he touched on a lot of solid points, man.
2: I ain't going to lie to you. Sometimes me as a single man with no kids, I sit in my car for 10, 15 minutes before I walk into the house.
1: See that?
2: Because then you start to get in there, you be like, damn, I got to pay that light bill. I got to pay rent.
1: Lights start hitting you.
2: Ain't no food in that fridge right now. Go get me some.
3: That's why I cussed yourself out in the car.
4: Different reason. Like, you ain't walking in the car.
3: You got it
4: yourself.
3: Look, he put his kid in the door, like, here come this BS. But guess what? Ain't nobody in there but you.
2: So, like big facts. Different ways, though, for men to find community. You can join a sports league, attend fitness groups, volunteer community organizations, join the church. You know what I'm saying? Take classes centered around your interests. There are different ways for men to find community in today's day and age. You can also do like a run group. Those are very popular nowadays in different cities. So.
1: Run group.
2: Yeah.
1: Can we do a gambling?
4: I like it, though. Yeah. Thank you for that.
2: Get fit. Exercising really helps relieve the mental stresses that the world put on you. So.
4: All right. Well, listen, man. Look at men.
1: Thank you, Dee
4: Dee. Take care of yourselves, fellas.
2: Come on. You got to.
4: Not just physically and everything. Emotionally and mentally. Take care of yourself.
2: All right.
4: Thank you very much. Did you call me a king?
2: Well, not you.
4: All right. Thank you, Trey.
3: You're more like a prince. He did look at you.
4: It's Dee Dee in the morning.

0: Good morning, it's Didi in the morning, guys. It's time for us to learn just a little, un poquito. Poquito in Spanish.
1: Oh, gosh.
2: Oh, I thought that was a song.
0: I speak a little Spanish.
3: We're going to learn a little bit
0: from this man who only knows a little bit. Oh,
3: I know more than you.
0: You're right.
3: That's right. What have you learned since we've been doing Speak a Little Spanish, JJ?
2: Just uno.
3: Please tell me you're kidding. No. You don't remember one word?
0: I learned hola.
2: That was.
3: Hola. And you just said un poquito. Trey, you have a plethora.
1: I've learned leche.
3: Leche, which is milk.
1: Milk. Right? Yeah, exactly.
3: Would you get some milk from a girl? Latin girl?
1: Poquito. What? Why would you say that?
3: Right, let me focus. Okay. Así mismo. Thank you for paying attention. Señoras, señores, ladies and gentlemen, this is Speak a Little Spanish. I'm going to tell you a Spanish phrase or a word, give you some multiple choice. You get it right or you get it wrong.
2: Let's get it.
3: Okay, así mismo.
2: Come this way first. Come to me first. I'm ready.
3: All right. Dame la pelota.
2: Dame.
3: By the way, this is the FIFA edition.
2: Oh, the FIFA edition. Okay.
3: Yeah, World Cup. Should have led with that.
0: Yeah.
3: It's the FIFA edition.
2: Okay. All right.
3: Dame la pelota. A, get me my Peloton. B, give me the ball. C, that's my uniform.
2: And say the word again.
3: Dame, the words. Dame la pelota.
2: That means give me the ball.
3: Boy, you on fire. That's
2: Come on
3: right,
2: now.
3: JJ.
2: I know. I heard that before.
3: Ooh, you played a little soccer?
2: Yeah, I heard that before.
3: Okay.
2: Yeah.
3: Okay. All right. Mm-hmm. GD, you ready,
0: All right.
3: Queen?
0: Uh-huh.
3: All right, here we go. Mi equipo favorito.
0: Favorito. Uh-huh.
3: Mi equipo favorito. I love when you start
0: fast.
3: A, one large burrito. B, I like that beet dough. Or C, my favorite teams.
0: Say that again.
3: Mi equipo favorito. A.
0: My favorite team.
1: Yeah.
3: She hit it. Yeah. All right.
0: That was too easy. Favorito.
3: Favorito. Is that what it's talking about? Okay.
1: Using
3: okay.
1: the
3: favorito.
1: Context clues. I
3: there
1: see.
3: You go. That's how you got to do it. Yeah. That's how you got to do it. Trey, you're usually a professional on this.
1: That's right.
3: Nos vemos en el estadio. A, the United States. B, my team lost. Or C, meet me at the stadium. Nos vemos en el estadio.
1: Oh, that's a tough one. I'm going to say my team lost.
3: That's wrong, Trey. Yeah. Oh, no, so sorry, Trey. No,
2: that means it stands for meet me at the stadium.
3: Ah, sí, correcto. Pobrecito. Sorry, Trey. Oh, all right, let's go back to JJ. Come JJ, on. You ready?
2: Yeah, I'm ready,
3: baby. Here we go.
2: I'm rolling.
3: Mala decisión.
2: Mala decisión.
3: Okay. A, bad call. B, dumb ref. C, game over.
2: They say that word again?
3: Mala decisión.
2: You know what? That game is over.
3: The game is over? Last and final answer?
2: Yes, sir.
3: That's a no-no. A, it's bad
1: call. Yeah. You see how easy JJ's is, though? You see how hard mine was?
0: I feel like you're like, you know, honors.
1: You see how hard mine was?
4: Honors. Honors.
1: Yeah, sure.
0: You're the honors class.
2: Keep in mind, who we asking?
1: Yeah.
3: All right. Aw. Didi, you ready? Let's go.
0: Yeah, sure.
3: El mejor jugador.
0: I'm a whore.
3: I did not.
0: What did
3: Girl,
0: you just say?
3: Pause. Stop.
0: Uh-oh.
3: I said, el mejor jugador. A, the first half. B, green grass. Or C, the best player.
0: The best player.
3: Yes. Did you? Come on. Wait, how you get that one?
1: Uh-uh.
3: El mejor. You thought I'd call.
2: Yeah. Look what you said.
3: You got me about to say it. All right, Trey, back to you.
1: There you go.
3: El tráfico es horrible.
1: I know this one.
3: The refs are terrible.
1: Uh-huh.
3: B, traffic is horrible. C, I love horror movies.
1: It's B.
3: Traffic is horrible?
1: Traffic is horrible.
3: Ese señor sí habla español, ok. Ese señor ahí. Last one. Who wants it? ¿Quién lo quiere?
0: Give it to JJ.
3: JJ.
0: He needs a win.
3: We're going to get out of here good, ok?
2: Okay.
3: With a win.
2: Yes.
3: Buenos asientos. A, good seats. B, tied score. Or C, nice flights.
2: And say it again.
3: Buenos asientos.
2: That's a win.
1: I'm going to say good seats.
3: Ooh, okay. Trey says good seats.
1: Yeah.
3: You say that's a win?
2: Yes.
3: Good seats is the
0: answer. Damn it, JJ.
1: Good seats.
3: Buenos asientos, JJ. Ay, pobrecito.
0: In this class, you got a D.
1: Yeah, let me. I'm going to take this over. I'm going to keep my notes.
0: Hey, you know what? I get just dropped the class.
1: Wait, hold on. I need a tutor. I need a good little spell.

0: Spanish, Spanish tutor. So if there's a Spanish woman out there that want to tutor me, please.
1: Yes, por favor.
0: Slide in my DMs. AYE underscore Trey G. I am a very good understudy.
1: Yes, say llámame.
0: Llámame.
1: Hey.
0: Llámame, babysita. Llámame, babysita, por favor.
2: That means she's fine.
1: Damn what he said.
3: He don't.
0: Llámame, babysita.
1: Gracias.
4: Thank you. We speak a little Spanish on this show. Just a little.
0: Llámame, babysita.
4: Thank you, J. Cruz. It's Dini in the morning.

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2: Earlier wrecks cleared out of the way, but we do have one breakdown. I-26 eastbound at the Ravenel on-ramp.

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1: Gerald's Tires and Brakes, 843 traffic.
2: Earlier wrecks cleared out of the way, but we do have one breakdown. I-26 eastbound at the Ravenel on-ramp. Delays in the usual places. I-26 eastbound from Somerville up to Ashley Phosphate. Call us. Let us know what you see. 972-1152.
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0: right, guys, listen. Good morning. It's Dee Dee in the morning. J. Cruz, Trey, and JJ. Anybody see this story about Outback Steakhouse? A woman out of Virginia? Did anybody see this?
1: What'd she do?
0: A woman out of Virginia is suing Outback Steakhouse for $1.5 million.
2: What they do?
3: That must have been a bad blooming onion.
0: No.
1: They overcooked the steak.
0: No, that's not what it is. Here's what the story is, everybody. According to what I'm reading, she was injured after slipping on some mashed potatoes.
3: Oh, what?
2: On the floor.
3: What kind of Mario Kart?
1: I'll tell you, I didn't know.
2: That's a great idea.
0: She said that she slipped on some mashed potatoes at a restaurant, the restaurant, in 2023.
2: But think about how slippery, buttery, milky mashed potatoes can be. On tile.
3: I will say that.
2: But you might as well be slipping on oil.
3: Especially if they had some gravy on them.
0: Brown gravy.
3: Yeah, that brown gravy is for sure.
0: Yeah, but she said she slipped. According to this, the woman said that, yes, she definitely slipped on those mashed potatoes, and she said she suffered serious injuries, so she is suing them for $1.5 million.
3: Damn.
2: Wow.
3: I wonder if you can actually sue them for that, though.
2: Absolutely.
3: You think so?
2: Yes, because if there's a spill that can cause that. You're supposed to clean it up. Yeah. Now, I know you might, we didn't get a chance to, but yeah.
0: Okay, well, I'm just giving y'all the update on it, so be careful when you go to Outback and pay attention to the floor and make sure there ain't no mashed potatoes on them. All right. Hey, listen, coming up, we got some hot topics for you. It's Dee Dee in the morning. A million.

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4: Gerald's Tires and Brakes, 843 traffic.
5: Seeing some delays over the Ravenel. We've got a breakdown, I-26 eastbound at the Ravenel Bridge on ramp. Delays, I-26 eastbound from Main Street up to Ashley Phosphate, and seeing delays as well on the James Island Connector. Call us. Let us know what you see. 972-1152.

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16: All right, listen, good morning. I got to stop everything. It's DD in the morning. Let's get into these hot topics, though. Did y'all hear what they're saying now about Chris Brown? One of Chris Brown's baby moms. And how many does he have, guys? Is it four?
17: They keep popping up.
16: Is it like, I think he has about four. Four baby moms now.
18: I think so.
17: How many kids? Like six?
16: Four.
18: Okay. I'm sure it's like one each. I don't think he's doubled up.
16: Yeah, that's what I said. I think it's one each.
18: I don't think he's doubled up.
16: Yeah, he's trying to have more than you. Hey, listen, that's impossible. But anyways, let's talk about Chris Brown. One of his baby moms attacks him. You got to hear what she said. Here we go.
19: Hot Topics.
20: That's the way I like it.
19: On Didi in the Morning.
16: This hour of the show being brought to you by Spruce. Spruce works fast. We're talking dead weeds in one day. Hey. And it's safe for use around pets when used as directed. Try Spruce. Did anybody see what LeBron James got yesterday? Anybody see what LeBron James had to post?
18: Mm-mm.
16: Yeah, Time Magazine came out with the 100 most influential people in sports. Mm-hmm. And guess who they named athlete of the century?
18: Who?
16: LeBron James.
18: Hey!
16: Athlete Of the century.
18: Damn.
16: JJ, thoughts? Because I know you hate it.
21: How many years a century?
18: That's a good question. I was just going to Google that, too.
16: How
21: many years a century?
16: Ain't a century. What is century?
17: 20.
16: Is it a 20?
17: I think it's 20.
18: I thought it was 20.
16: Okay, maybe it's 20.
17: Decades, 10, century, yeah. 20.
21: In the last 20 years? Yeah, I give him that.
16: He's athlete of the century?
21: Yeah, absolutely.
18: It's 100.
16: Okay.
18: Our producer's right. Our producer's right. It is.

0: It's a 100.
1: Oh, well, no, then. They're going to have to make another cover then.
2: Why?
1: Not in the last 100.
2: Yep, he is. 100. That's what they said. 100. Athlete of the century.
3: Now, for his size and the way he moves, I'll make the argument he could be a swimmer. He could be anything.
2: Here's my question, though. Is athlete of the century better than GOAT?
3: I'm going to say yeah.
1: I'm going to say no.
0: I don't think so. Okay. Athlete of the century and then greatest of all time. You could be a top athlete without being the greatest of all time.
2: Okay.
3: I'll argue it's the other way around. A GOAT is good at one thing. Your whole form is athletic.
0: Well, I would agree with you if all wasn't in GOAT. Greatest of all. Thank you.
1: Good argument.
2: Say it,
1: Trey.
2: If Michael Jordan is the GOAT, then guess what? LeBron's the boat. Shouts out to Rick Ross.
0: Yeah, and I agree with that as well, but we splitting hairs. If you're the greatest athlete in the last 100 years, you're still the GOAT at the same time. That just adds to the conversation of why you are the GOAT. So LeBron is still the GOAT.
3: You can't be one without the other.
0: Yeah, exactly.
2: You don't want him to be the boat, though?
0: He can be that, too. Right, that just seems like a constellation, bro.
2: The boat? Yes. It just sounds stupid to me. It just makes me think of Rick Ross. I'm the boat, the biggest of all
0: biggest
2: time.
0: Biggest of all
2: Best
0: time.
2: Hey, y'all saw this about Boosie. What's this story?
3: So Boosie, you know, him and Charleston White have had issues in history where he kind of avoids Charleston White as much as he can because he knows Charleston knows the court system in and out. Well, he was supposed to appear on Wildin' Out.
1: Right.
3: He finds out that Charleston gonna be there, so he out.
4: These motherfuckers trying to put Charleston White on the show. They playing all kind of games. Motherfuckers trying to send me to jail, bro. So I won't be in New York, so that's what it is. Wildin' Out, send me y'all paying information so I can send y'all money back.
0: You know it's serious when they done already sent the deposit and you say, I'll shoot it back to you.
2: So they have beef like that, him and Charleston?
0: Yeah. And it also stems from the kids.
2: Yep, I was getting ready to say that.
0: Yeah, you know, at one point, Charleston White and Boosie's son, they had like really bad words exchanged with each other. Mm-hmm. Boosie's son threatened to like shoot Charleston White, pull up on him, all type of stuff. And Charleston called the police, all type of.
2: Man, Toretta is kind of crazy. Wildin' Out tried to set Boosie up then.
0: Yeah. It's an awkward situation.
3: They try to create a moment.
2: Right. You know? That's what I'm saying.
1: Well, that show would have wild out if they was going to be on there together.
2: Finally, though, can we talk about, they say Chris Brown has some problems with his baby moms.
0: Yeah. That's why sometimes you got to be careful what you wish for is what it seems. Like, this is a cautionary tale for both sides. Because Chris Brown wanted a baby with this woman, Diamond Brown. She seemed like she wanted the lifestyle that Chris Brown offered. Well, now they both kind of going through a little bit of turmoil. Diamond posted on her social media page, "You need to stop overstepping. You don't have control over me, and you do not get to have a say in my personal relationships." Mm-hmm. Basically, she's saying that Chris Brown is trying to control the narrative of who she dates, talks to, all that type of stuff, since they now have a child together. She also posted some screenshots of Chris Brown basically trying to get back with her, at least physically. He said, "You hate me, but whenever you want me, I'm here. Mm-mm. Your ass always turned me on. Stop being such a B to me as well."
2: I love that toxic stuff.
0: Yeah. And then she actually replied back to him, "You can text me BS, but can't ask how your daughter is doing." Mm. That's why you got blocked immediately after these text messages came through.
3: Damn.
0: IG dad. And then she tagged at Chris Brown.
2: IG dad.
0: Yeah, she basically saying that Chris Brown ain't there for
3: she
0: his little girl.
3: Fed up.
0: Yeah. He's trying to get physical, but he don't want to pay them bills for that baby.
2: What's her name again?
0: Wow. Symphony Brown, I believe, is the daughter they share together. Yeah, okay. Symphony.
3: Oh,
0: yeah.
3: God.
2: Dang it, Chris Brown. All right, listen, coming up next hour, I'm going to put my husband on blast, y'all. Wait till you hear what he did. On the way, it's Dee Dee in the morning.
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0: 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Somebody tell them people Mr. Hem is here. Mr. Hem is here. Mr. Hem.
1: Hit him with some.
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0: Good morning. It's Dee Dee in the morning on this Wednesday hump day. Good morning.
1: Hump, hump.
0: Hey, real quick, comedian J.J. Williamson, you're going to be in, is it Tacoma this weekend?
1: Tacoma, Washington. I'll be at Nate Jackson's Super Funny Comedy Club Friday, Saturday, and Sunday. So I get a chance to go out there in Seattle area, man. Yeah. I may rent me a boat, man.
2: Oh, no.
1: Lounge around, man. And, you know, get me a little boat, man. And, you know, that's the partake capital, in my opinion.
2: Right. That's the best.
1: And everything, so. Yeah. I'm looking forward to it. So you know anybody in the area, send them to Nate Jackson Super Funny Comedy Club all weekend. I will be there.
0: All right, Trey, what you got? What's trending?
3: Hey, so Jay-Z is trending. It looks like he announced a new stadium show. Actually, a couple new stadium shows. One in Paris and another one in Los Angeles, California.
2: Ooh.
3: Yeah, so it seems like that's probably why Jay-Z is so much

0: in the headlines nowadays because he got something to sell us.
1: He's so bougie.
2: He's so bougie. They said that about him and Beyonce.
3: Yeah.
4: When they need us, they come out.
2: They come out and speak. They come out and speak.
0: Yep. Starting to make sense. September 10th, he will be in Paris, and then October 23rd, he will be in Los Angeles performing. Of course, he'll also be doing his New York shows too. So shout out Jay-Z trying to sell us something.
2: I know.
1: Trying to sell us something.
2: Alrighty. That's what's trending. On the way, guys, I'm going to put my husband on blast for how he treated me the other day. Wait till you hear this. You got to tell me if I'm being harsh, okay? You got to tell me that. That's on the way. It's Didi in the morning.
5: She ain't even all that. Like, ain't even like that. Ain't her mama white. That ain't

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0: it's Dee Dee in the morning, and I want to just say hi to everyone. I want to say I'm going to apologize right now to the fellas that work with. I'm going to apologize to you.
1: Let me write the date down and the time.
0: Yeah, write it down. Cruz, I apologize to you.
2: Wow.
3: Take a picture.
2: Come on, get it out.
3: Take a video.
0: JJ, I apologize to you.
3: Wow.
2: 6:30.
3: You missing somebody?
2: It's coming, I think.
3: Hey, Luscious.
0: Trey.
4: Not Luscious.
0: Trey, I am going to apologize to you. I'm going to apologize to you men today. And every man listening right now this morning, I want to apologize to
2: this
0: you.
2: This is big.
0: Okay?
3: Why?
0: I ain't liking you men today because my husband did something. Oh, when I tell you my back hurts right now.
3: Oh, no.
0: My back, my neck, my everything is hurting right now.
2: Not for good reason.
0: Not for that reason. Yes. Here's what happened. So, you know, yes, you guys know what there's number one thing that I am nervous about are rodents, mice, rats, things like that. Right.
2: Pretty gross.
0: And so to me, I feel like a nest for that is a horrible garage.
2: Mm-hmm. Absolutely.
0: A garage that is out of control, that you can't get into, that you don't know where anything is. To me, I always feel like there's something in this thing, in this garage, hiding.
2: It's the perfect environment.
0: Right.
2: For sure.
0: Every 7 months, I'm mad about the garage. I'm telling you, mark it down. In another 7 months, I'm going to be mad about our garage. It gets out of control. Right, and there's one thing that my friend told me yesterday. She goes, there's two things that men should always do. And tell me if I'm wrong. She said, they should always be the ones who take out the trash, and they need to be in charge of the garage. They need to be in charge of how the garage looks. Do you guys agree with that?
3: What?
4: I'm agree with her just a little bit.
0: Right.
4: I mean, but you can help out every now and then. I may forget about the garbage.
0: Okay, but what about the garage? The garage,
4: you're
0: going to take care of.
4: The garage, yeah. I mean, for me, I'm always in my garage. You know, my golf clubs are there. You know,
2: it's our man cave.
4: It's like a man cave. All the stuff you need for your yard and your car and everything. So, yeah, I'm going to take care of the garage.
2: Working out. My bike is in there. Listen, the garage is off limits to everyone. Like, don't go in there and do anything. See? That's my garage. Well, I put it away. I clean it up. I tell you where things go.
0: I wish my husband felt like that, because here, I'm going to show you guys a picture of the garage as I was trying to clean it out yesterday. So what happened was we had a nice event at our house last weekend, and we had to open the garage for something. And when he opened the garage, I was so embarrassed that there were so many people at the house that they saw what was in our garage. I was embarrassed.
3: Really?
0: It was that filthy, dirty, messy.
2: Wow.
0: It was horrible. And I was embarrassed. And I said, it shows laziness. It shows somebody who doesn't care. I was like, I can't. So I spent all day yesterday, from the moment I got off the air until about 10 o'clock last night, I was in the garage cleaning.
2: I got so much respect for you right now.
0: What? I was in the garage cleaning. I need to take a before and after so y'all can see what it looks like.
3: Really?
2: I caught a glimpse. Yeah, JJ, tell him.
4: Look, this stuff right here, man, the video that Dee Dee is showing me right now, it's enough stuff in their garage for 3 more different houses.
2: Yeah, definitely 12 yard sales.
3: Yeah.
2: A lot of yard sales. For
0: we're going to have

0: I went up on top of shelf. I've extended my arm. I'm so sore. No. I'm so sore. I feel like I was in a hockey game and got into a fight.
1: Yeah. Oh, no.
2: Didi, you had all that stuff I just saw. You got the back of a weightlifter.
0: Yes. You see, we got weights in there. I had to move that. I moved weights. I moved the weight bench.
1: Can I ask you a question? What?
3: Why isn't Chris helping with the garage? I mean, it's just...
0: I don't even want to tell y'all what he had to do yesterday. I don't even want to tell y'all what happened. You know what he was doing while I was cleaning the garage?
3: Oh my God, what was he doing? Don't say it.
0: Modeling.
1: Modeling?
3: Oh, he making money.
0: JJ, you want to know why he wasn't there? He came in there when I was cleaning to pick up his golf clubs because Top Golf asked him to come out because they like his golf swing to take pictures for Top Golf.
2: What?
1: Oh, hell no.
2: So you want me to put Top Golf on the back burner so I can clean the garage?
0: Yeah.
3: No, we're going to.
2: Come on, dog.
0: Yeah.
3: He got hired as a model.
0: So hold on.
2: What?
0: Well, I'm cleaning the garage while he's out being a modeler.
3: A modeler?
2: Not a model. I'm going to be honest, man. That's worth it.
0: It is.
2: Yes. That is. That's
0: Y'all
2: worth
0: on
2: it.
0: His side?
2: Yes, I'm on his side with that right there.
0: Oh, hell yeah. No.
2: You tripping.
3: That's a gig. What are you talking about?
0: All right. You know what? I'm shutting it down.
2: Imagine that phone call. Hey, I can't come to the Top Golf modeling search because I actually got to clean the garage.
3: They called him. They saw him
0: and they were like, we want you for our. Yeah.
3: Did you
2: exactly.
0: Hold on a second. JJ, he got a good swing out here.
2: Chris has an amazing swing. I got to give it to
1: See
2: him.
1: See what he I'm does. Saying?
2: So I get it.
0: Did no.
2: he? I get it.
3: Did he look good?
2: And I'm gonna say this about women. Anytime they have to do any little piece of manual labor, it's my arm hurt, my back hurt, my butt hurt.
0: Close it out.
2: Oh my god.
3: You should start a garage cleaning service.
0: Yeah. I'm out.
2: I definitely agree.
0: I'm out.
2: Chris is the victim in this situation. It's Dee Dee in the morning.

0: listen, I'm still heated from the last conversation because I need to tell y'all something about me and the husband. Well, good morning. It is DeeDee in the morning.
1: You had to walk back in because you walked out.
0: I did. I had to walk back in because I'm mad.
2: Cool down.
0: I'm trying
2: cool
0: to.
2: Cool down.
0: So J. Cruz, Trey, and JJ, there's more to the story about my husband being a mottler.
1: Stop calling him that.
0: That's what he is. He's a model. He ain't no model. He's a mottler.
1: A mottler.
0: All right. So they ask him at Topgolf. Shouts out to him. And so, you know, yes, I guess it's, I had forgotten.
1: Yeah.
0: I had forgotten that he had this, right? He left the house at 4 o'clock in the morning. I mean, 4 o'clock in the afternoon.
1: Okay.
0: 4 o'clock in the afternoon.
1: Right.
2: For the photo shoot.
0: For the photo shoot for Topgolf.
1: Right.
0: I'm cleaning the garage. I start cleaning the garage. Now, I look at him, too, as he grabs all his stuff. I'm looking at him like,
1: of course he comes
0: into the garage to grab his golf clubs.
2: Uh-huh. Which he needs for the photo shoot.
1: Was you already in the process of cleaning?
0: Yeah. Mm-hmm.
1: Oh, God.
0: So now he comes through the dirt that I'm cleaning, steps over the dirt, grabs his golf club, looks at me and says, I'll see you later.
2: As you sweat in your bandana.
0: I mean, I'm sweating. I mean, it's all down my neck.
1: Oh, my God.
0: It's human in that thing, in that garage.
2: You got gloves on?
0: Yeah, there ain't no air conditioning in there. So now I'm dirty, nasty, humid. It's nasty, right?
1: Uh-oh.
0: So I just stare at him as he gets his golf clubs. I'm like, wow, ain't this something? So he leaves at around 4 o'clock in the afternoon.
1: Right.
0: I finished cleaning the garage at 10 o'clock last night, y'all.
2: Damn.
0: I finished at 10 o'clock.
1: Damn. Much stuff y'all have.
0: A lot.
1: Goodness.
0: I'm gonna post it. I gotta post it. I'm gonna give you before and after. A lot.
2: Enough for 3 yard sales.
1: Sheesh.
0: So at this point now, guys, so now it's 10. I finish. I wash my hands. I mean, it's nothing but filth. I take a nice shower, long shower.
1: Uh-huh.
0: Now I look up. It's 11 o'clock. There's no Chris. I don't see my husband.
1: Oh, he wasn't at home that whole time.
0: He went to take pictures for Topgolf.
1: I thought he had came long? Back maybe around like maybe 7,
0: no.
1: 6.
0: No. So now
1: Damn.
0: The game is on, right?
1: Oh, God.
0: The game was on. And so the game goes off. Again, I took my shower, long, hot shower, because my back is aching from leaning down, picking up, moving stuff.
1: Right.
0: I'm telling you guys, I moved outside furniture out. I moved weights and things, so we have weights in there.
1: But listen, though, ain't nobody tell you to do that.
0: We had to. It was embarrassing the other day, and it's been like this for months. So all of a sudden, y'all, guess what time he walks in the door?
1: Right.
0: About 11:10.
1: Oh, God.
0: You know. Now, hold on. Any lady listening to me right now, you know what we do. We looking at that clock. We like, what time is it he walk up in here?
3: I'm sorry. I think that's a very respectful time.
0: No, it ain't.
3: Yeah.
0: You left
3: really
0: at 4
3: do.
0: O'clock in the afternoon. You see your wife cleaning the garage, and you come back at 11:10.
3: Think about it, man. The man, I kind of got an idea where y'all live. Top Golf is very far. You got to consider the traffic.
1: Mm-hmm. Yeah.
3: When you get there, you got to change your clothes. You got to set up.
2: Yeah.
3: You know, a photo shoot is long.
0: No. Hold on a second. At 11:10, let me tell you what I said. So when he walks in now, you know, I'm mad. I got one eye open. One eye is closed like I could crush you up.
1: All right,
0: right?
1: Papa.
0: So I said, I'm looking at the time. So I said, so did you watch the game? You watch it? You watch the whole game?
1: What did he say?
0: He said, yeah. Now, when he comes in, his shirt is out of his, you know, he had it tucked in when he left.
1: Right.
2: All nice and neat.
0: Now it's out. You can tell. He looked like he's a little slurring a little bit. So I said, so did you eat? And he said, yeah. And I was like, And all I thought was, damn, you didn't call me to say, hey, you want something?
1: Come
0: what
1: on,
0: you going to eat tonight?
1: On,
0: you know,
1: man.
0: You been clean. Hold on. You cleaning the garage. The least I could do is that. Let me tell you what this man, he knew. He knew. I didn't even have to say nothing.
1: Because
0: I didn't say nothing after that. I just said, you watched the game?
1: Mm.
0: And I said, okay, you ate? And he said, yeah. And all I thought was, wow, you didn't call me.
1: Wow.
0: You didn't say nothing. So all of a sudden, guess what he does? He goes upstairs.
1: Okay.
0: We have a 2-level house. So he goes upstairs.
1: Uh-huh.
0: And I don't see him until this morning.
1: Of course.
2: Boy, he never came back.
0: He never came back there. He knew I was mad. I guess he was like, I'm going to sleep up here.
1: Yeah.
0: This chick here. Yeah.
3: There ain't no way in hell I'm getting in the bed with Trey.
2: Fellas, it felt safe.
3: I don't want to hear that. I would have been scared when you just said you watched the game.
0: It felt safe upstairs.
3: It felt safe. That's the signal right there.
0: What?
3: You watched the game?
1: Hell no.
2: Because if
0: he did not. Hey, I don't know. That man did not get sleep in that bed with me last night.
1: Yeah.
0: He knew I was heated.
1: Of course.
2: And he ate.
0: I think he saw the steam coming out my ears
2: because
0: he refused to get in that bed. And when he got in this morning, it was quiet, like it was time for me to get up. So he was like, hey, do you want me to help you get your coffee or anything? You know me. No, I got it.
2: He's like, you
0: want
2: to stay good?
3: Hey, y'all ever see those movies? Y'all movies where they try to set their little booby trap, they got their little thin little wire.
0: Right.

0: Yeah, put that down just in case DD walked in.
1: Oh, my goodness.
2: Set off an alarm. Anyways, how's the garage?
3: Looks good.
2: Emma, but my back hurts. All right. Okay. Hold on. Who's wrong then here?
0: You are.
2: I am not.
1: He deserves a pass.
0: Okay. Totally wrong.
2: All right. If you think that I'm wrong or the husband's wrong, let me know. Hit us up right now at 833-TALK-TO-DD.
0: That's 833-825-5233.
2: I guarantee you I'm not wrong.
0: All right.
2: You can't guarantee that.
0: Put your money out there.
2: Y'all call us and let us know, all right? It's DD in the morning.

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3: Still on the scene of a wreck, I-26 eastbound at the 526 interchange. Point Hope Parkway at 7 Sticks Drive. And a wreck at Crossroads Drive in front of the Dwell at Green Ridge Apartments. Let us know what you see. 972-1152.
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let's get the party started. 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That's when I knew that your heart was scarring. 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

0: 5'9", brown eyes.
1: Hey, it's Didi in the morning. I got J. Cruz, Trey G, and comedian J.J. Williamson with me. So you guys already know I've been mad all day. I told you my back hurts.
2: Mm-hmm.
1: My back hurts really bad because I was cleaning up the garage. While I was cleaning up the garage, my husband walks in. And he's all dressed to go out, and he comes in and gets his golf clubs. And I'm like, where are you going? I'm thinking he's going to come in and help me. He was like, no, I got to go to a photo shoot. I'm a modeler now.
2: A what?
3: A modeler.
2: Is a model.
1: Modeler. What he was doing, he was a modeler. Anyways.
2: Who was he modeling for?
1: What's it called? Top Golf.
3: Top Golf.
2: That's a big deal.
3: Huge deal.
1: I guess they like his golf swing. They say he has
3: a very amazing golf swing. Now, the ball still ain't going to go straight.
2: But it's a nice
3: swing. But his form and his turn is amazing.
1: Okay, so the husband goes to model for Top Golf, and I'm at home cleaning out the garage. That's why I said this morning I'm angry. My back hurts. I got a headache.
3: Right.
1: You know, my arm hurts, my extension, because I was putting stuff up top. And just doing everything. And so I got mad.
3: You can reach it. Go ahead.
1: Okay, so I got mad at the husband. And we had this discussion. We're trying to figure out, am I wrong? And because I got mad, my husband slept upstairs.
2: But he came home late, too, right?
1: And he came home late.
2: Like 10 after the game.
1: So am I wrong, or is he right? Mm. Who's wrong? Let's go to the phone lines. Hey, good morning. Who's this?
4: This is Kat.
1: Kat, come on, talk to me,
3: Kat. Come on, Kat. Be honest now, okay?
4: Look, Didi.

0: I love you. You're awesome, but you were so wrong for that.
1: Thank you.
2: You were
0: so wrong. First off, if anything, I love you, Dee Dee, but you should have got dressed with that man and went with him. At this point, you were supposed to be his cheerleader, his biggest cheerleader.
3: He went
0: and modeled for Top Golf.
2: He didn't invite me.
0: You should have sat back and enjoyed yourself and put that on the back burner, sweetheart. You was wrong. I'm sorry. I love you.
2: You know what? You just made me think about you.
3: Rational.
2: Right.
3: That's rational.
0: You should have been his biggest cheerleader. Modeling for Top Golf.
2: Yeah. Okay. But dang, Kat, thank you for making me feel bad.
0: With JJ, but yeah, no.
1: Hold on. Wait a minute now. Wait a minute now, Kat.
0: No, I can understand it for J. Cruz because that goes to his head, but it's on your husband.
2: Yeah, she meant J. Cruz.
1: Oh, J. Cruz, so,
0: yeah.
1: Okay.
0: Yeah, no, JJ, you're awesome. I love you.
1: Oh, thank you, baby. I appreciate it. And to piggyback on her, man, think about how many egg rolls and sliders y'all could have had and missed out on.
0: For free.
2: He didn't invite me.
0: All you had to do is sit in the air, have your drink, cross your legs, and say, baby, you did this. You go, boy.
2: Oh, my God.
1: All you had to say is, turn around. Turn this way, baby.
2: Oh, my God.
3: I like
2: her.
0: Thank you, Kat.
2: You're absolutely right. Thank you very much for your call. I appreciate that. All right.
3: I'm a nice person, by the way, Kat.
2: She said it would go to your head, and she wasn't lying.
1: Yeah.
2: She wasn't lying. Well, we appreciate the calls this morning, though. You know what? I did... She may have been right. Kat may have been right.
3: Oh, did she convince you? Because she was so calm and rational
2: about
3: it.
2: But I thought to myself, the man didn't invite me.
3: Did you tell me?
2: I didn't know if you could even go and sit up and be there. He didn't invite.
3: Usually you can't to a modeling gig. I'm going to be honest. Because you're going to be sitting in a waiting room or something.
1: Now, why you trust Kat word, but when we told you was wrong, we was wrong.
3: Really?
2: Because I just see wrong written on your forehead as soon as I see you.
3: That's crazy.
1: Wow.
2: Matter of fact, I see the W-R-O.
1: Now, Dee Dee, I feel like it's too things you should do.
2: What?
1: Go home and apologize to Chris.
2: Okay.
1: And then I want you to sleep in the office this time.
4: In the garage.
1: You sleep in the garage. You go upstairs.
4: You go.
2: No, I mean, you know what? She did make me think about it, and you guys may be right. Maybe I'm going to go and I'm going to apologize. I was going to say maybe I'll make dinner, but then no, I'm not. I'll call in and make
3: order some real food.
2: Order some real food for him or something.
5: Make him
2: like
5: a sloppy
2: that.
5: Joe or something.
2: Yeah,
5: like
2: there you go. Then, now you're up my alley. I can make that kind of food. As somebody said, I can make concession food. All right. Nachos. I'm good at it. All right. Well, listen, shouts out to the husband, and I apologize.
5: It's all right.
2: All right.
3: Wow, did you just apologize?
2: Shut up. It ain't going to happen again.
1: Down, oh, God. But we get up. We fall down.
2: This show is silly.
1: That's why you're... back still hurt.
2: Okay, you know what? This show is silly. It's Dee Dee in the morning.

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7: All righty. Good morning, Didi in the morning. 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
7: 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Hear what Tyler Perry had to say. 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
7: 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We're powered by purpose. All right, so the first thing we got to talk about is the reaction. Yesterday, everybody was talking, of course, about the young man named Carmelo Anthony found guilty of murder. Of course, this happened when he was 17 years old. Take a listen.
12: Carmelo Anthony was crying. He was shaking. His defense attorney kept his arm around his shoulders the entire time. Austin Metcalf's twin brother, Hunter. This was the first time he was inside the courtroom when that guilty verdict was read. I'm told it was really emotional from both sides after that murder verdict. Carmelo Anthony's mother, she's already taken the stand. She said, quote, "He is my oldest, my firstborn, my baby. I love him very much." I'm told that she had mascara running down her face and asked the jury, quote, "Please have mercy on my son." And then the prosecutor sort of cross-examined her and said, "Isn't it true you could still have a relationship with your son while he's behind bars?"
7: Wow. And it's just such a sad, because again, this all started back in April 2025, right, at a track meet?
9: Yeah. Correct.
7: In the Dallas-Fort Worth area.
9: Right.
7: And it's just so sad that it turned out that this young man was killed. And it's just two lives destroyed.
9: Yeah. Two lives destroyed.
3: This took on national headlines.
7: They did.
9: Yeah. Mm-hmm.
8: And it also shows to a lot of people injustices in the justice system that still exists today for certain people.
7: I saw something that was saying that this situation and the outcome is what the justice system will do to African Americans. And it's always like, well, we're going to give you this and we're going to give them this. And we're
9: right.
7: going to, you know what I mean? Or we're going to make an example of you here instead of actually doing it based on what the case and the evidence shows.
3: That's people's biggest gripe. Mm-hmm. You know what I'm saying? I think maybe the young man, a lot of people do feel like maybe he should have gotten some time. 35 years seems a bit excessive.
7: Yeah.
3: For all the details surrounding the case. And it just feel like from the jump, he didn't get a fair trial.
7: That's what a lot of people are saying.
3: A lot of people, yeah.
7: That's what a lot of people are saying. So the other thing we got to talk about, again, you got to send prayers to both families, though, y'all, because it's just sad. Because these were just young high school boys, y'all.
3: He is, man.
7: On both sides. Yep. The other thing we got to talk about would have to be Tyler Perry, right?
8: Yeah, so he's jumping into this conversation, this debate that everybody's having about degrees. Because ever since Dr. Cheyenne, you know, the whole, you know, where's your degree, girl? Do you think people actually need one to be successful?
13: Something about many people wondering or worried about a degree, and that's trending. But what is not trending is what this administration is doing by taking degrees from so many of us. So as I think about this, I'm just like, we've got to do something and come together.
7: Mm. Okay. Well, thoughts?
8: Yeah, I feel like we were going to debate more about the degree. Do people actually need degrees? But he was kind of talking about the administration. I think, yes. I think we need to focus on the administration and the decisions they're making, for sure. They're affecting us every day.
7: Mm.
3: I agree with Tyler.
7: Mm-hmm.
3: Yeah, I agree with Tyler.
7: Okay.

0: JJ?
1: I'm trying to figure out who that was clapping before he ain't got the damn sentence out. Can he get his quote out first?
0: I know. Exactly. Not at all. That was just a fan. You're right. Hey, listen, Kendrick Lamar, I heard, and Drake, this war with them, it's crazy, but I heard that somebody just released some text messages between them.
2: Yeah, you know, it didn't start out like this between Kendrick Lamar and Drake. They actually were good friends. Drake even went so far as to bring Kendrick Lamar on one of his first statewide tours that he went on. Kendrick Lamar went on, actually.
1: Okay.
2: And so now somebody has released some old text messages, which I don't know how they got these text messages, but it's a text message thread between Drake and Kendrick. Kendrick kicks it off and says, "What's good, fam?" Drake texts back, "Yo, my man, what's the word?" Kendrick then replies, "Just working on Detox and finishing my project, Section 80. When you back in Cali?" He was asking him, "When are you back in Cali?" "I know that Ish will be incredible. We got to do something for real. I'll be back for the BET Awards this month."
0: And that's what's from, that was Drake saying that back to Kendrick. "I'll be there for BET and
3: I know the album's gonna be incredible," giving him props.
2: So they were supposed to probably link up and do some music at that time. Now keep in mind, this is back in 2011, June 9th of 2011. Wow. This was a simpler time between them two,
0: when they were friends.
2: Yeah, when they was good Judies.
0: Damn. And it's sad what time can do to friendships and people. I'm sad now for them.
1: To my hip hop heads, J. Cruz and Trey, man, do y'all think they could ever
0: be friends again?
1: Or maybe do a song together, maybe a tour.
3: Possible.
2: I think Drake is too sensitive for that.
0: Okay. I can see that. You may be right, Trey. All right, listen, those are your hot topics. Coming up, we're gonna play our $1,000 minute game next. It's Dee Dee in the morning.

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1: I mean, you watch TV in HD, don't you?
0: So why not listen to the radio in HD also?
2: I heard what you said through the grapevine. Funny thing about your problems, they ain't mine. Staying up through the late night. 20 seconds to game time. Getting religious with it. Time crossing these state lines. Working hard through the late nights.

said through the grapevine. Funny thing about your problems, they ain't mine. Staying up through the late night. 20 seconds to game time. Getting religious with it. High across any state lines. Working hard through the late.

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Yeah.

0: All right, listen, good morning. It's Didi in the morning. Guys, let me tell you something. Trey and Jay Cruz. JJ needs to get some things off of his chest. He said we should get them off our chest. And you basically said we need to what? Things we need to?
1: Let it go. These are some things. You just got to let it go, man. You try your best to keep it, try to keep it going. Mm-hmm. But, hey, you got to let it go.
2: I have one question. Is this Frost Disney? Let it go.
0: No.
2: Or let it go. Another TKO.
1: TKO. We talking about Teddy.
3: Teddy P.
1: We going back Teddy P. Yeah. And this one right here is going to be like a Father's Day edition of Let It Go. You know, because Father's Day right around the corner.
2: For sure.
1: And, you know, we want to be recognized and acknowledged on our day like we do our significant other, our spouse, our wives and women.
2: Right.
1: We want to, hey, be recognized on our day right here, man. You know, so here's some things you can do, ladies, for your man right before, you know, Father's Day right here, man. You know, here's one, man. You know, women love to go out to eat. Mm-hmm. On Mother's Day, they want to go out to eat, want to go get fine dine. But when it comes to Father's Day, you want to try to cook at the house. Mm-hmm. I don't want that. I don't want to, you know, I'm going to fix your favorite meal. I want to dress up. I want you to make reservations
2: right.
1: for us to get somewhere and go sit down and have a nice entree of food.
2: Right, and I want them to drive.
1: And I want you to drive and
2: I want you to open the door.
1: Yeah, open the door for me.
2: Right.
1: Set the reservation. Matter of fact, pull my seat out.
2: Yeah, I should have to do a thing.
1: And she still be trying, let me cook. No, I don't want you to cook. Matter of fact, let that go. Let that go, damn it. We're going out to eat. We're going out to eat. Here we go right here, man. Now, you think we always want a tie, socks, cologne, and some sex? Well, we want that sex. We want that. But damn it, damn all these ties and socks and cologne. Think out the box. Give us something. Yeah. And you're going to be looking at me tomorrow. I thought this tie would go with your suit. Take that back.
2: Yeah.
1: I don't want that.
2: You know what? Even the sex. Not as a gift.
0: Mm-hmm.
2: You know what I mean?
1: I feel
2: they're
1: what
2: using it. They're being lazy.
3: Oh, no. Trey. Because you never know. You know, just on that day, they might get a little nasty.
2: Oh, a little special?
3: Might get a little nasty.
2: Okay, I'll give you that. You got to add some extra spice. Okay, all right.
1: So, in other words, just...
3: There you go.
2: Hey. Tie socks.
1: Let it go, baby. We don't want that. Now, you know, it's Father's Day.
2: Mm-hmm.
1: It's our day. We should be able to do what we want to do, how we want to do it. Don't come in there and tell me, I need you to go out there and clean out the garage.
2: Uh-uh.
1: I don't need you to tell me, cut the yard. Hey, this is our day. Right. You ain't finna give me no chores on our day.
2: Well, you know
1: the car dirty. Hey. Let that go, baby, because this is my day. I'm sitting on the couch and with one sock and my drawers on.
2: One sock.
1: Damn day. Here's another right here, man. Now, again, it's Father's Day. We want you to be walking around the house nice looking, attractive.
2: Yep.
1: I don't want.

0: to see you in your bonnet or that muumuu y'all be wearing around the house all day with
1: That's a caftan.
2: This is so real.
1: Huh? I'm sorry, I said it's a caftan.
0: Well, whatever it is, we don't want to see that particular day. Yeah. Wait till Monday. Yeah. Wait till Monday. But Sunday, I want you to walk around in a nice lingerie outfit, something from Victoria's Secret.
3: Heels. Now you're talking my language, yeah.
0: Come on now, and some heels.
1: All day.
0: Matter of fact, all your legs down.
1: Right.
0: All your legs down. Walk in front of the TV and bring me the remote so I can see you. I don't want to see you in that bunny. No. I don't want to see you like that.
2: Or those gray sweats.
0: Hey, let it go, baby.
3: Yeah.
0: Now, here's another one right here, man. Here's another one. You thought you were going to get back with your baby daddy. You thought he was going to be the one, man. Y'all had a little problem and everything, man. But you want to try to get back with him. But damn it, you found out he done married somebody else.
1: Mm-mm.
3: Uh-oh.
0: He done married somebody else. You just thought y'all were going to get back together, man. But you know what? Let it go, baby. Let it go, let it go. So, ladies, Father's Day is around the corner. Think about what we want. Think about us.
1: What
0: we want, not what you think we need
2: or is convenient for you.
0: For you and everything. Right. Spend money on us sometime.
3: Right.
0: Ladies and gentlemen, let it go.
1: All righty. Thank you very much for that, JJ. We appreciate that. Woo! That Father's Day edition. It's Dee Dee in the morning.
4: Late about your feelings whenever it came about me. You always held me down, and sometimes I didn't even see. But understand.

0: All right, good morning, Didi in the morning, about to play the $1,000 minute game. Before we get into it, though, you know what they said? Almost 40% of people said that early on at a new job, they have done this to try to impress coworkers. What do people do to try to impress coworkers at that job?
1: Be nice.
0: Nope.
2: Dress
1: be
2: really
1: on time.
2: Fly.
0: Be fly.
3: I mean, that's what I've done.
0: You have to dress nice. That's how you impress
2: them. Yeah, because they'd be like, whoa, this guy's dress is really nice.
1: Buy breakfast.
0: Nope.
2: Damn. Oh, donuts.
0: Dre, you want to try? Because they ain't getting none of these right.
2: Flirt.
4: Ooh, that's
0: what
4: a tough
0: do
4: one.
0: To try to impress?
4: Because I don't want to impress none of y'all. So.
0: Damn.
4: I can't relate.
0: Oh, wow.
2: Come
1: here. Help them out.
0: Yep. Pretty much is what JJ's saying. Guess what they say? Guess what people do to impress everybody on the job? Hmm. They'll fix their mistakes or take the blame for whatever they did.
1: Hell
0: hey, I ain't doing that one. Nah,
1: hell
0: I ain't gonna take no blame.
1: Hell yeah. I just got there too.
4: Right?
1: Come on. My benefits at least let me go to the dentist.
0: You ain't gonna take the blame.
1: I ain't gonna take the blame. I got a 2 o'clock appointment I gotta be at.
2: I took the blame from my boss once when he made a mistake, and it really did me well doing
0: it.
2: Yeah, because after that.
0: Well, you knew they were on the job when you took it, though.
2: Yeah, fairly.
0: Oh, okay.
2: Yeah. I took that. Yeah, but he stuck his neck out for me just hiring me, so I did it for him.
0: That's nice.
4: Yeah, I'm snitching. I ain't going to lie to you. I am damn taking the blame. I'm telling. I saw Ashley clock in late.
0: What time? $1,000 all for you with the
1: $1,000 minute, you know. Hey. Exclusively on DD in the morning. Hey, Trey going to walk Ashley in there with him. Hey, come here.
2: Tell him
1: what you just did. Either you tell him or I tell him.
0: Hey, this is Summer. Hey, Summer.
5: Hi.
1: Hey, they call me Winner.
0: I love this. I love that name. I used to love that name. Oh, Summer. I wanted to be called Summer so bad as a kid.
2: Girl, you more like Winner.
0: He was trying to say something to me and be funny, Summer. It didn't land well.
1: Dang.
0: Hey, listen. So.

0: Well, listen, I want to know something about you. You have kids?
1: Yes, I do. I have a 5-year-old daughter.
0: Aww. What are y'all going to do for summer? What do you have planned for her?
1: Take her to the water parks. She loves water. Her birthday is on the 24th. So
0: that's great. I know. That's beautiful. All right, listen, we got cash for you so you can take your baby girl out. By the way, what's her name?
1: Her name is Milani.
0: Milani. A beautiful
2: Summer
0: name.
2: Summer and Milani.
0: I know it.
2: I like it.
0: All right, well, listen, we're going to spin the wheel. Maybe we can get you some extra cash. Here we go.
3: DG. J. Cruz. JJ from The Sip.
4: Trey G. Trey G.
3: $20 bonus.
2: Hey. All right, summertime. I'm going to read you the 10 questions. If you don't know the answer, what you going to say, Lil?
5: Summer.
1: What I'm going to say,
2: DD,
1: in the morning.
2: I help you out on this one. So if you don't know the answer, all you got to say is pass, okay?
1: Pass, okay.
2: Pass, there you go. Then we're going to spin the block, answer it again, and we got to go fast. No hesitation, all right?
1: Okay.
2: All right, Summer, I got some faith in you. Let's get paid. First question, do you prefer museums or libraries?
1: Museums.
2: When's the last time you finished a book?
1: Yesterday.
2: Meg Thee Stallion recently performed at which award ceremony?
1: The BET.
2: Damn. How old is Barack Obama?
1: I passed.
2: The New York Knicks play at which arena in New York City? Pass. Pass.
1: Pass.
2: Aubrey Graham is the birth name of which rapper?
1: Aubrey Graham. Drake.
2: There you go.
5: There you go.
2: What was the fourth question that I asked you? Number four.
1: How old is Barack Obama?
2: Yeah. Who on the morning show is a weed partaker?
1: You.
2: No. No.
1: Okay.
0: Damn it.
2: She's so sweet, though. She's so sweet.
0: Okay, Summer, you got 4 out of 8. You guys didn't get to 10. You got 4 out of 8.
2: Yeah.
0: Here's what you missed. You missed this one. Meg Thee Stallion recently performed at which award ceremony? The Tonys. How old is Barack Obama? 64. The New York Knicks play at which arena in New York City? Madison Square Garden.
2: Mm-hmm.
0: And who on the morning show is a weed partaker? That would be J.J. Williamson and J. Cruz.
2: We can give her that one, because I did smoke once in high school.
0: Shut up.
2: I smoked once in high school. Let's give some of that one. Let's give her that one.
0: No.
2: No.
5: Damn. Yeah, no, hell no.
0: He likes you, Summer. That's
2: I do
0: all.
2: Like
0: and
2: that, Summer.
0: And I like you a lot, too, but
2: I try.
0: We ain't scamming people
2: yeah,
0: right
2: you
0: here.
2: Know.
0: We ain't lying cheat here just because you like her.
2: Yeah.
0: Listen,
2: like,
0: Summer, you got 4 out of 8, okay? You're going to get $10 every correct answer. We add up as $40, but you also spun the wheel and got an extra $20, mm-hmm. So $60.
2: All right.
0: Okay?
2: Thanks, folks. All right.
0: Got $60. Do me a favor. Tell everybody the show where the guys will flirt with you.
2: Come on. I like Summer laugh, too. I ain't gonna lie.
0: Summer, yeah. Let them know who let you play that $1,000 minute game.
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0: Good morning. It's Dee Dee in the morning. Guys, we need to have a conversation with this man right here. You know, we all saw the outcome yesterday from the trial with Carmelo Anthony him getting sentenced to 35 years, right? Well, I said, we got to get somebody on. We got to get somebody on to talk about it. This man here is known as the People's Lawyer. He's a nationally recognized civil rights and constitutional attorney. Please welcome Attorney Lee Merritt.
1: All right.
0: Well,
2: good morning.
0: Let me tell you something. I'm due to get you on because I told somebody, you know, I was talking to our producer. I said, you remember now, he was really heavily involved in the Ahmaud Arbery case, Botham Jean, George Floyd. We saw you all over the news. You were on talking on Good Morning America, and you know and represent a lot of folks and a lot of big cases. Give us your thoughts first when you heard what Carmelo Anthony was sentenced and what he was given 35 years. Tell us what your thoughts were.
2: Unfortunately, I saw it coming. We talk about black men's mental health. Mm-hmm. One of the major impetuses or one of the major blocks towards that is our criminal justice system that is ravenous and is directed at young black men. So we know that already there's a pipeline from school to prison. And in places like Collin County, this is the suburban America, Carmelo was not on that track. So they hear that he went from a star student with no discipline record and no history of violence to a young man facing 35 years in prison. That's more than Roy Oliver for the murder of Jordan Edwards. It's more than Aaron Dean for the murder of Tatiana Jefferson. That's more than Amber Geiger for the murder of

0: Fallujah combined. All three of those people combined didn't receive 35 years. And I thought it was a representation of what American justice system really looks like.
1: That's unfortunate. Isn't that sad? Y'all hear this? The reality of it?
2: Why was this trial so quick?
0: Yeah. So right now, my on social media is ineffective assistance of counsel. I want the Anthony family to become familiar with that term. They hired some notable attorneys in the DFW area, but I cannot explain from a reasonableness standpoint why they only put on one character, which is the defendant's mom, which makes no sense. I don't understand why they only put on six fact witnesses, including no use of force expert. This whole case came about came down to whether or not the Texas self-defense statute applies to Carmelo. And you need an expert to come in and tell you what self-defense is. We didn't. They didn't bother, which is beyond me. So it's ineffective assistance of the counsel to start. I also think a lot of people got in their way. So this is a Texas case. I live up the street from this case. Mm. And the father called me as soon as this happened. And like Rodney Reed and so many other criminal defendants in Texas, although I'm a civil attorney, I'm not going to sue the family. I would have worked with the legal defense fund. I would have worked with the best attorneys in the country and put together a real team around this kid, because he needed serious attorneys. He was facing the most serious charge in our jurisprudence, and they did what they did. I'm very, very upset by it.
3: Yeah.
0: But, you know, activists in the DFW area told this family not to work with me, not to get the support, the national support that that represented. Because they wanted the attention. I'm not going to call them out by name today, but because they wanted the attention, in this case, it's not, none of these cases are about attention. This is, Tatiana was a life. Carmelo Anthony is going to be dealing with this his entire life. And so I'm praying for the fellow team possible. I still believe that he deserves to be free. He still has a pathway there, unfortunately.
4: Oh, man. What are now the next steps as his legal team that you would probably recommend or that you would take in the situation?
0: Yeah, I would tell him to get some new lawyers, because his current attorneys, after walking through that trial and failing in as many ways as they did, I would confess to the strategy decisions that I made that were poor decisions that cost this young man his freedom. But yeah, there's something called a Batson challenge. A Batson challenge is what occurs when a jury is basically all white and they strike all the black potential jurors. And they should have leveled Batson challenges when every black person was struck from the jury pool.
4: Right.
0: And now at the appellate phase, now that the hearing is in and the jury containing no black members came back with this horrible verdict, then you follow those Batson challenges through appeals and maybe get the case turned over and get a new case based with a new jury.
1: So, everybody, we are talking to civil rights attorney Lee Merritt. He is the people's lawyer. Now, here's my question then. You know, everybody is saying 35 years is excessive. What do you think, you know, as an attorney, Lee Merritt, what do you think would have been a fair, you know, how many years or whatever? What do you think is, a verdict, fair?
0: I can only use the data that I have in my system. I've been working with criminal courts in Collin County, in Dallas County, going after murderers. That's the only thing I go after. Roy Oliver was a murderer, and they gave him 15 years. If that's fair for an adult with a badge, which we're training to shoot a kid in the head with an AR-15, then that's too much for Carmelo. Carmelo should at least been half that, right?
1: Well, if the family were to call you now, would you get on board? Because I hear they're going to appeal. Would you get on board?
0: Yeah, I have the dad's number. I've always presented myself for a resource to this family. I will continue to be a resource. If you need help with the legal team, I can do that.
1: Somebody's listening to you right now, Lee Merritt. 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What can they do?
0: 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And I'm looking forward, for what it's worth, to bringing a group of interns to the DFW this summer. 10 talented young people who want to be federal civil rights attorneys. We're training them all summer. 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
1: All right. Thank you very much. We appreciate it. Y'all clap it up for this man, Attorney Lee Merritt.
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1: Hey, good morning. It's Dee Dee in the morning. Got to take our last look at our hot topics, y'all, because guess what? Tonight is going down. It's going down, though. But did anybody hear what Wembanyama was doing right before Game 3? Did anybody hear?
2: Yeah.
1: I got to tell you about it. Here we go.
0: If you're talking about it, Dee Dee's talking about it. Hot Topics on Dee Dee in the Morning.
1: First, we got to talk about TMZ catching Jay-Z. Y'all saw that? Talking to Jay-Z about his upcoming Yankee Stadium show. Take a listen to this.
3: How's the rehearsal going for Yankee
4: Stadium?
3: Stadium?
4: You better hurry up, because that's the one.
3: Jay, how's the rehearsal going for Yankee
5: next.
3: Stadium?
5: Let's go next.
3: I heard you did 2 times today for 5 weeks with our Boots Picnic. Is that the same schedule for the Yankees?
6: Indeed. Thank you, bro.
7: Thank you.
3: Jay, we got to ask you, are you going to keep the hair like this, or are you going to get braids or a teaser for Yankee Stadium? Have you decided?
4: Nope, I haven't. I don't want to disrespect you by not answering you, but you know what I mean? Let the magic happen.
3: We appreciate you, Jay. Thank you.
1: You know what?
8: She had good questions, yo.
1: I know, but Jay-Z don't even sound like Jay-Z to me anymore. You know
2: he don't? Really?
1: You know he sounds like Afion Crockett.
2: Oh, damn.
1: The comedian. Afion sounds more like Jay-Z than Jay-Z does.
8: Yeah, he's too rich.
1: But his voice is so distinct.
2: I do love how Jay-Z answers questions now. He's so respectful with it. It's like a respectful rude.
1: Yeah, it is.
2: I don't want to be disrespectful, so stop asking me questions before I get disrespectful.
1: Mm-hmm. I love it, though. Yeah. You know what? Funny. For those who said that man ain't relevant. You got to be kidding me, dude.
2: Facts.
8: Come on, man. He's the movie.
1: The guy is really, him and his wife stay relevant.
2: Yeah,
1: right?
2: 100%.
1: Hey, the other thing we got to talk about, they said tonight is going down, JJ.
9: It's going down tonight. I can't wait. I'm super excited for Game 4 in New York. You know, the Spurs took Game 3. Man, so it's now 2-1 in favor of New York. Now, the Spurs, man, they got an opportunity to tie this thing up and get home court advantage back on their side. Now, my man Victor Wembanyama, man, you know, man, I don't know if anybody saw this, but him and his sister went out to the park.
1: I saw it.
9: And just laid back on their day off when I think it was Central Park. Mm-hmm. They went to Central Park, man, and they just went out there and, you know,
1: they said he was drawing.
9: Just out there drawing. Peaceful, man, wasn't bothering nobody, wasn't no crowd around him, man.
8: You know he's foreign.
9: Yeah.
8: What does
1: that mean?
8: They're calmer over there. Like, American, we wound up, yo. We all night hustle, everyday grind. Over there, they relax. They wake up and just actually be chilling.
9: But I thought this was super dope for him to do that.
1: I did too.
9: In the midst of the NBA Finals, just to get his mind off everything, to relax.
8: I love that.
9: Everything, man. So, yeah, Game 4 going down tonight, man. I'm looking forward to it.
8: Yeah. They need to do something.
1: I know. Yeah. I'm really hoping. I want New York to win. I'm rooting for New York.
9: You know, New York, I just want to see a good series. I would love for us to go 7, man. So right now, I'm going for the Spurs. Yeah,
1: get it over with. Go on, New York.
9: No, man. Let's
1: call it a day, please.
10: I want 7 games, too.
9: I want 7 games, man. I mean, just for the excitement, because I really think this has been a great, gritty type of series. It gives me a old school feel.
1: Oh, okay.
9: You know, with the tanks, you know, getting physical. Yeah. You know, they getting in each other's face, man. I just think it's a great series.
1: Okay.
10: All right.
1: Well, finally, speaking of, you know, the game and everything, y'all saw Jamie Foxx. This man here is talented.
9: Man, my man, comedian Jamie Foxx, man, you know, he loved to do impersonations of people, man. You know, when he played Ray, man, I thought he was amazing. I thought he was amazing, man.
8: Not Ray. Yeah, he was.
9: No, when he played Ray, I forgot that was Jamie Foxx.
8: Oh, absolutely.
9: I'm talking about, like, for real. It's only so many people that can do that. Well, he wanted to do some impersonations of inside the NBA. Ernie, Kenny Smith, Charles Barkley, and Shaq, and he rocked it.
11: 13 of 16 here in the garden. I'm here. They're there. We're all here. Shaq is here. Charles is here. Kenny's here. What do you think, Shaq? I don't know what the f*** he said, but we're here in the garden. They're going off. It's great here in the garden right now. Here at the New York Knicks, everyone's here. Ben Stiller's here. Timothy Chalamet's there. Spike Lee's there. We're here. They're there. We're going to be here. We'll be here all night. They'll be there all night. What do you think? Charles, weigh in. Ernie, let me say this. Shaq, let me say, Shaq, what do you think?
1: That is so good.
9: I'm talking about.
1: It's so accurate.
9: Yeah, man. So you, of course, I'm sure inside the NBA crew know about it. I'm looking forward to their response today, man. It's going to be
1: amazing.
9: That's
1: funny, though.
9: Game 4 going down tonight.
1: All right. Hey, listen, those are your hot topics. Coming up, we're going to shut the show down, all right? It's Dee Dee in the morning.
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1: Whoa, whoa, whoa, whoa, whoa, whoa.
0: Mr. Hem is here.
1: Whoa.
0: Mr. Him.
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0: All righty, we're done. But what did we learn today? Trey G, what you learned?
1: We learned that Chris Brown got some baby mama drama. Mm-hmm. Diamond Brown. She took the Instagram to kind of expose him and say he's just an IG dad, if anything. Mm.
0: Yeah. All right, what about you, Cruz?
2: Well, we found out that Wild N' Out was acting kind of messy, trying to get Charleston White and Boosie on stage at the same time. And Boosie said, ain't no way.
0: Mm-hmm. All right, what about you, JJ?
3: And I learned, guess what? It's going down tonight, game four, man. I'm excited. The Spurs and the Knicks, let's see what's happening.
0: Let me see. We also found out that Diddy being sued, right, by another person. We found that out. Let's see. What else did we find out today, you guys? Anything else we found out?
3: Yeah, we found out that Stephen A. Smith say, hey, I want to sit down with you, Trump, since you say I got a low IQ. Let's see who really
0: he
3: got
0: sure
3: the lowest.
1: We also found out Jay-Z doing some more shows in Los Angeles and Paris.
0: Did we know that?
1: Yeah. You know, he only speak to us when they trying to sell us something, is what they say.
0: All right.
3: Now he black.
0: Here's the deal, guys. Listen, that's what you learned today. Tomorrow on the show, get ready. We got a dope discussion for you. We got cash, laughs, and more. So meet us right back here on DD in the Morning. How you cook this?
4: Come on. How long have you been living, man?

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I'm all about my money like I'm Uncle Sam. Say don't call me by no gospel, I'm who give a damn. He a product of the ghetto, it's what it is. That's just what it is. That's just what it is. Say he stuck up in the ghetto, he get

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1: Who you with?
0: On the couch with my favorite Santa. I was about to, but you convinced us. Should I decorate her walls or log off to Pinterest? Never too late to meditate on emotional attachments. Even if I

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Somebody tell them people Mr. Hem is here. 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
1: See, I ain't even all that. Like, I ain't even like that. I ain't no mama wife. I ain't even like that.

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0: It's Matt from Call Dad. 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I have a confession. I hated it. Dad's old truck embarrassed me. Now that I'm a dad, I understand. His old truck was always there for Dad. Didn't matter how it looked. What mattered was he could always count on it. Showed up every single day, always got the job done. 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My truck embarrasses my kids. It's old and ugly and just hit 200,000 miles. It always starts and gets the job done. Dad knew what he was doing. 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
1: 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Somebody tell them people Mr. Hem is here. Whoa, whoa, whoa, whoa, whoa, whoa. 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

0: 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Somebody tell them people Mr. Hem is here.
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0: Mr. Hem is here.
1: Whoa, whoa, whoa, whoa, whoa, whoa.
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14: 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Long ways from the government, you know. It's the blood. 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

can't trust a soul, I can't show my hand. 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

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Ballin' hard on another hemisphere. Somebody tell them people Mr. Hem is here. Whoa, whoa, whoa, whoa, whoa. 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

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Big Master P vibe, no limit. Ballin' hard on another hemisphere. Somebody tell them people Mr. Hem is here. Whoa, whoa, whoa, whoa, whoa, whoa.

0: 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Somebody tell them people Mr. Hem is here.
1: Whoa, whoa, whoa, whoa, whoa, whoa.
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0: Now, from the Gerald's Tires and Brakes 843 Traffic Center.
1: Accident 8400 block of Dorchester Road near the McDonald's at Ashley Phosphate Road. 526 westbound, slow ride from Clements Ferry Road. Heavy traffic from Clements Ferry Road to the 26 interchange. No major problems on 26 westbound. Your ride will slow down around East Montague Avenue Mall Drive up to the 52 connector. If you see something we need to know about, give us a call. 972-1152.
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1: Now, from the Gerald's Tires and Brakes 843 Traffic Center.
2: Accident 8400 block of Dorchester Road near the McDonald's at Ashley Phosphate Road. 526 westbound, slow ride from Clements Ferry Road. Heavy traffic from Clements Ferry Road to the 26 interchange. No major problems on 26 westbound. Your ride will slow down around East Montague Avenue Mall Drive up to the 52 connector. If you see something we need to know about, give us a call. 972-1152.
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0: On the couch with my favorite sinner. I was about to, but you convinced us. Should I decorate her walls or log off to Pinterest? 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Even if I

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1: Now, from the Gerald's Tires and Brakes 843 Traffic Center.
2: Accident 8400 block of Dorchester Road near the McDonald's at Ashley Phosphate Road. 526 westbound, slow ride from Clements Ferry Road. Heavy traffic from Clements Ferry Road to the 26 interchange. No major problems on 26 westbound. Your ride will slow down around East Montague Avenue Mall Drive up to the 52 connector. If you see something we need to know about, give us a call. 972-1152.
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7: 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Hannah Montana, Hannah Montana, Hannah Montana, Hannah Montana, Hannah Montana, Hannah Montana, Hannah Montana, Hannah Montana. 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
1: Accident 8400 block of Dorchester Road near the McDonald's at Ashley Phosphate Road. 526 westbound, slow ride from Clements Ferry Road. Heavy traffic from Clements Ferry Road to the 26 interchange. No major problems on 26 westbound. Your ride will slow down around East Montague Avenue Mall Drive up to the 52 connector. If you see something we need to know about, give us a call. 972-1152.
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1: 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You got Wham, you got Billy in this.

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1: Accident at the Ravenel Bridge northbound, the city of Charleston side. Two left lanes are blocked. Accident 526 eastbound, the city of Charleston, the Wando Bridge. 26 westbound, heavy traffic from Dorchester Road to the Palmetto Commerce Interchange. 526 westbound, heavy traffic from Clements Ferry Road to the 26 Interchange. Continuing on 526 westbound, heavy traffic from Dorchester Road and Paramount Drive to the end of 526 at Savannah Highway. Heavy traffic on the Ravenel Bridge northbound heading into Mount Pleasant. We reported an earlier accident there. 17 South Savannah Highway, heavy traffic from Wesley Drive to the end of 526. If you see something we need to know about, give us a call. 972-1152.
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0: Put me in a place on the map, cause I'm him. 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Somebody tell them people Mr. Hem is here. Mr. Hem is here. Mr. Hem.
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1: Now, from the Gerald's Tires and Brakes 843 Traffic Center.
2: Accident the Ravenel Bridge northbound, the city of Charleston side. Two left lanes are blocked. Accident 526 eastbound, the city of Charleston, the Wando Bridge. 26 westbound, heavy traffic from Dorchester Road to the Palmetto Commerce Interchange. 526 westbound, heavy traffic from Clements Ferry Road to the 26 Interchange. Continuing on 526 westbound, heavy traffic from Dorchester Road and Paramount Drive to the end of 526 at Savannah Highway. Heavy traffic on the Ravenel Bridge northbound heading into Mount Pleasant. We've reported an earlier accident there. 17 South Savannah Highway, heavy traffic from Wesley Drive to the end of 526. If you see something we need to know about, give us a call. 972-1152.
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came from. You know, she thinks she me when she driving the sport. 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

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They have a new menu and chef, Randy McDonald. 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
2: Now, from the Gerald's Tires and Brakes 843 Traffic Center.
3: Exiting Glenn McConnell Parkway, Bees Ferry Road, 26 westbound. Heavy traffic from East Montague Avenue Mall Drive to the 52 connector. 526 westbound. Heavy traffic from Clements Ferry Road to the 26 interchange. Continuing on 526 westbound. Heavy traffic from Lees Avenue to Savannah Highway. 17 south Savannah Highway, a slow ride from Wesley Drive to the end of 526. And a slow ride on the Ravenna Canal Bridge northbound heading toward Mount Pleasant. If you see something we need to know about, give us a call, 972-1152.
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3: Now, from the Gerald's Tires and Brakes 843 Traffic Center.
4: Exiting Glen McConnell Parkway, Bees Ferry Road, 26 westbound. Heavy traffic from East Montague Avenue Mall Drive to the 52 connector. 526 westbound. Heavy traffic from Clements Ferry Road to the 26 interchange. Continuing on 526 westbound. Heavy traffic from Lees Avenue to Savannah Highway. 17 south Savannah Highway, a slow ride from Wesley Drive to the end of 526. And a slow ride on the Ravenel Bridge northbound heading toward Mount Pleasant. If you see something we need to know about, give us a call, 972-1152.
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0: It's Matt from Call Dad. Growing up, Dad drove this old silver and red Chevy Blazer. 3-speed manual transmission, 150 horsepower inline six, ugly as all heck. I wanted my friends to think I was cool, but it was impossible to look cool climbing into that old beast. I have a confession. I hated it. Dad's old truck embarrassed me. Now that I'm a dad, I understand. His old truck was always there for Dad. Didn't matter how it looked. What mattered was he could always count on it. Showed up every single day, always got the job done. That's why today, I pay it forward. My truck embarrasses my kids. It's old and ugly and just hit 200,000 miles. It always starts and gets the job done. Dad knew what he was doing. For heating or cooling help that you can always count on.
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